0: all over the city on 89.3 and online. 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
1: From the Sky News Centre at 2, the Conservative Party has won the Aberdeen South by-election, with Douglas Lumsden taking the seat from the SNP. Ballots are still being tallied in the Arbroath and Broughty Ferry by-election and in the constituency of Makerfield. That's where Andy Burnham is hoping to get elected to Westminster. Then he could launch a challenge against Sir Keir Starmer's leadership. Labour MP Lisa Nandy says early signs are good.
2: We are definitely seeing that Andy Burnham is able to pull some of our voters back from reform in a way that just 7 weeks ago at the local elections we wouldn't have thought was possible.
1: A 30-year-old man from Norfolk has been arrested on suspicion of attempted murder after a 3-year-old boy ended up in a crocodile enclosure at a zoo. Cambridgeshire police were called to Johnson's of Oldhurst shortly after 1pm yesterday. Teacher Jamie Varley has been handed a rare whole life order for the sexual abuse and murder of 13-month-old Preston Davey, meaning he'll never be eligible for release. He and his partner adopted the baby 4 months before his death in Blackpool in 2023. The average price of a litre of petrol has fallen to its lowest level since early April. It comes as the US and Iran signed a peace framework. In sport, Ben Stokes is expected to return to the England squad for the third test against New Zealand, but it remains unclear if he'll be captain. The ECB's investigation into Stokes and Gus Atkinson breaching team protocols is nearing its conclusion. Former England bowler Chris Wilkes says it's time to move on.
3: I think it would be daft to rip up the script as to what's been working for the last 4 years, him, Brendan, Rob Key, and moving this team in the right direction. I know it's off the back of a poor Ashes series, but I feel like Ben still has more to give to this England team.
1: Meanwhile, England are 169 runs behind New Zealand, heading into day 3 of the second test at the Oval. That's the

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1: From the Sky News Centre at 3, the SNP have held the Arbroath and Broughty Ferry constituency. The party's candidate, Lara Bird, won the by-election there, but the party's lost out elsewhere. The Conservative Party's Douglas Lumsden's taken the seat of Aberdeen South from the SNP. Meanwhile, we're expecting to hear the results from the Makerfield by-election shortly. That's where Andy Burnham's hoping to win for Labour and return to Westminster, where he could launch a Labour leadership challenge. Our political editor, Beth Rigby, says this is a significant moment.
2: It could determine for the whole of the country who the next Prime Minister is, and I cannot remember covering a by-election that feels as consequential as this one. And so you can imagine what the nerves are like in all of the camps.
1: A zoo's crocodile enclosure at a zoo in Cambridgeshire won't open today after a three-year-old boy ended up inside and was seriously hurt. A 30-year-old man from Norfolk's been arrested on suspicion of attempted murder. England's Children's Commissioner says the death of Preston Davie is a failure of the state and safeguarding system. Dame Rachel D'Souza says a review underway must uncover whether the 13-month-old's murder could have been prevented. He was sexually abused and killed by teacher Jamie Varley, who adopted him with his partner in Blackpool in 2023. The pair were sentenced yesterday. Joanna Nicholas is a child protection expert.
3: Something that I will want to see in this review is, did they scrutinise this couple as well as any couple, or were they looked at through a slightly different lens because they were a same-sex couple, because they were educated, middle class, because he was a teacher?
1: England's cricketers are 169 runs behind New Zealand heading into day three of the second test at the Oval. They'll resume on 222 for six, and Scotland are looking to make World Cup history tonight in Boston. If they beat Morocco, they will make the knockout stages for the first time. That's the...

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1: From the Sky News Centre at 4, Andy Burnham is heading back to the House of Commons after winning the Makerfield by-election.
2: People here have voted for change. They have voted for more power for the North and everywhere forgotten by Westminster. They have voted for hope. Now let's give that back to them.
1: Mr. Burnham could now launch a Labour leadership challenge against Sir Keir Starmer. Meanwhile, in this morning's other two by-election results, the Conservatives have taken the Aberdeen South seat from the Scottish National Party, but the SNP have held on to the Arbroath and Broughty Ferry constituency. A zoo's crocodile enclosure won't open today after a three-year-old boy ended up inside and was seriously hurt. He's in a critical but stable condition after the incident in Johnson's of Oldhurst near Huntington in Cambridgeshire. A 30-year-old man from Norfolk's been arrested on suspicion of attempted murder. Our correspondent Emma Birchley has more.
3: We have heard too from the local MP who said, "I'm aware of the incident at Johnson's of Oldhurst and have been liaising with senior officers at Gold Command. This is now a live criminal investigation and I would ask people to refrain from speculation online."
1: Stormont's health minister insists changes will be progressed immediately following an inquiry into a County Antrim hospital. Systemic bullying and an overuse of restraint and sedation were uncovered at Muckamore Abbey. An amber heat health alert's been issued for some parts of England in the next few days where temperatures could reach the 30s. Ben Stokes is expected to return to the England squad for the third test against New Zealand, but it remains unclear if he'll be captain. The ECB's investigation into Stokes and Gus Atkinson breaching protocols is nearing its conclusion. Meanwhile, England are 169 runs behind New Zealand, heading into day three of the second test at the Oval.

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1: 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And don't forget to say you heard about Nemo's on Belfast 89 90 60 59 53. Come and get it.

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1: From the Sky News Centre at 5, Andy Burnham has won the Makerfield by-election, paving the way for him to challenge Sir Keir Starmer for the leadership of the Labour Party. He took the constituency with a majority of over 9,000 votes and more than 50% of the overall vote. Our political correspondent John Craig says it's going to be a tense time for Sir Keir Starmer.
2: After tonight's result, the game looks very much as though it is up for the Prime Minister. The so-called King of the North looks as though he is set to inherit Labour's crown.
1: Meanwhile, in this morning's other two by-election results, the Conservatives have taken the Aberdeen South seat from the Scottish National Party, but the SNP held on to the Arbroath and Broughty Ferry constituency. A zoo's crocodile enclosure won't open today after a three-year-old boy ended up inside and was seriously hurt. He's in a critical but stable condition after the incident in Johnson's of Old Hurst near Huntington in Cambridgeshire. Bending forwards too much at work and early pregnancy has been linked to a higher risk of miscarriage. That's according to a study in Denmark which analysed data from more than 800,000 pregnancies. The Chancellor has announced former coalfield areas will get a share of £13.5 million. Cowan, Beath and Fife, St Helens in Merseyside and Seven Sisters in North Portalbet are among six places to be given funding. In sport, Scotland captain Andy Robertson says they're desperate to be the first team to take the country to the knockout stages of the World Cup. They'll do that if they beat Morocco tonight in Boston.
3: We know how difficult it's going to be. We're now playing against one of the best teams in the world, but we believe that we can make any game difficult, and if we can do that and if we can put in our best performance, then I believe that we can get what we want and hopefully be the ones that achieve the history.
1: Switzerland have their first win of the World Cup.

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1: From the Sky News Centre at 6, Andy Burnham's won the Makerfield by-election, and he did it with a degree of ease, securing over 50% of the vote. His win means he'll now be able to trigger or take part in a contest to replace the Prime Minister if one is started. In his victory speech, he told Labour colleagues it's their final chance to change direction.
2: People here have voted for change. They have voted for more power for the North and everywhere forgotten by Westminster. They have voted for hope. Now let's give that back to them.
1: Elsewhere, the Conservatives claim their first by-election gain in Scotland since 1967.
3: The people of Aberdeen have spoken loud and clear. We stopped the SNP and we sent Labour the message that the destruction of the North Sea oil and gas industry must stop now.
1: Douglas Lumsden took advantage of a collapse in the SNP vote in Aberdeen South. The Scottish National Party did hold on to Arbroath and Broughty Ferry. A man still being questioned on suspicion of attempted murder after a three-year-old was found in a crocodile enclosure at a zoo in Cambridgeshire. The toddler was taken to hospital following what's been described as a distressing incident. Bending forwards too much at work in early pregnancy has been linked to a higher risk of miscarriage. A study in Denmark analysed data from pregnancies over 14 years. Buying and selling a home is becoming faster and less complicated under major government changes. They aim to stop unexpected and costly delays. Some areas could be hotter than Barbados from today. Temperatures are expected to be as hot as 30 degrees in southern and eastern parts of England. And co-hosts Mexico have become the first nation to secure their place in the next round of the World Cup. They did it with a 1-0 win over South Korea.

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1: From the Sky News Centre at 7, the Prime Minister's congratulated Andy Burnham after his decisive win in the Makerfield by-election. During his victory speech, the now former Mayor of Greater Manchester promised to put the country back on the right path.
2: From here on, I will give everything I have got to make it so, to ensure the name Makerfield is forever synonymous with bringing about the change this country needs.
1: He's won the seat with a majority of over 9,000 votes, setting up a potential battle with Sir Keir Starmer for the leadership of the Labour Party. Meanwhile, the SNP's Stephen Flynn says it was a tough night for his party. He'd given up his Aberdeen South seat to become an MSP. It's now lost out to the Scottish Conservatives. The SNP's Laura Bird held on to win in the Arbroath and Broughty Ferry by-election.
3: We have demanded more for our community and our nation than Westminster can ever offer us, and with every day that passes I become more certain that we will win our nation's independence.
1: Elsewhere, a man's being questioned on suspicion of attempted murder after a three-year-old boy was found in a crocodile enclosure at a zoo in Cambridgeshire. Police say he's not thought to have been known to the child. The Chancellor's announced former coalfield areas will get a share of £13.5 million. Caldonbeath in Fife, St Helens in Merseyside and Seven Sisters in Neath Port Talbot are among six places to be given funding to pay for new industrial developments. Driving instructors and dental practitioners are thought to be among the top vacancies that need filling. Recruiters say there's also been an increase in job adverts for chefs, bar managers, as well as sports and leisure assistants in recent weeks too. And Mexico have secured a spot in the next round of the World Cup. They're the first team to do so following a 1-0 win over South Korea.

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I can't make it without you. And I'm telling you, honey, you're my reason.

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1: From the Sky News Centre at 8, the Prime Minister says voters have chosen Labour's hope and optimism over division and hate following its Makerfield by-election win. Keir Starmer's congratulated Andy Burnham on his victory, despite him being considered a potential challenger to the Labour leadership. The now former Greater Manchester Mayor's return to Westminster paves the way for that to happen. Housing Secretary Steve Reid wouldn't be drawn on speculation, but says the PM's been clear on his position.
2: He said if there was a leadership challenge, he would be in it, but there isn't, so therefore it's hypothetical. But we've got to focus not on internal debates in the Labour Party, but on facing the country.
1: Meanwhile, the Conservatives have claimed their first by-election gain in Scotland since 1967.
3: The people of Aberdeen have spoken loud and clear. We stopped the SNP and we sent Labour the message that the destruction of the North Sea oil and gas industry must stop. Now.
1: Tory MSP Douglas Lumsden took advantage of a collapse in the SNP vote in Aberdeen South. The Scottish National Party did hold on to Arbroath and Brottby Ferry, with Lara Bird taking the seat vacated by Stephen Gethins. Labour was fourth in both races. Elsewhere, a man's been arrested on suspicion of attempted murder after a toddler was found in a critical condition in the crocodile enclosure of a Cambridgeshire zoo. The 30-year-old from Norfolk's not thought to have known the child. Bending forwards too much at work in early pregnancy has been linked to a higher risk of miscarriage. A study's analysed data from pregnancies over 14 years. Mexico have beaten South Korea 1-0 to become the first team to qualify for the World Cup, well, not cutout stage. Tonight, Scotland can join them for the first time in their history if they avoid defeat by Morocco in Boston. And some parts of the UK could be hotter than Barbados. Temperatures could reach 30 degrees in places today. That's the latest. I'm Fader Silver.

There they go again with that Barbados stuff. When will they send Barbados? Oh, it's as cool as Bangor. Anyway, morning everyone. Happy Friday the 19th of June. I'm Mike Allen. You're listening to Belfast 89. Here's some Santana.

Santana, Black Magic Woman. You know, I normally start off with a real sort of kick, high energy, but you know, this morning it's hot. Well, it's hot in the studio here, and I just thought, let's tone it down a little bit. We'll get on to the headbanging stuff a bit later, shall we? Anyway, morning everyone, I hope you're well. Yeah, Friday 19th of June, here we are. Friday, got there, thank goodness. What have we got on the show today? Just what you'd expect from me: traffic and travel, news and weather, being a Friday, the bit of a song quiz, that moment where I've gone a minute or so into a track and just taken out a 5 second snippet's worth. All you have to do is identify it. The anagram, we started it yesterday, got quite a few good answers from clueless people. And so I'll be repeating that fairly soon, so you can also become clueless before I start giving clues out. And what else? Oh, yes, the senior moment. A couple of tracks that were around before the Beatles and the Stones. We'll be doing those. I found a couple of goodies for you today. Already I have some requests lined up and in the machine. So if you've got one or something you want to say, or hello, goodbye, good riddance, as I always say, do get in contact. Text on WhatsApp 07486 893 247. The email is studio@belfast89.com. The telephone number 02890 238989. If you've got the app, you can send me a zap. You can listen to us on DAB, on the smart speakers. The carrier pigeon's probably got it plugged into his pods. That would do. Should we just do some music? Rod Stewart.

0: accidentally faces Rod Stewart there. Okay, let's say good morning to a few people. Malachi's out there, says morning, Mike. And yeah, I think he's done all his jobs as usual. Yes, the routine is done. Good man. The birds are washed, the boots are polished, etc., etc. Who else is there? Gatwick Glenn. Morning, Glenn. What's that? You sent me your weather. As always, thank you. 19 degrees down there, but feels like 23. Yeah, I know that feeling. Feels like about 33 here. But you're going to get a high today of 26, so they say. And we will see what happens when we look at our weather a little bit later. And Ethel is there. Good morning, Ethel. She got in contact and she gave me the answer to the anagram. So well done, you're officially clueless, Ethel. If you want to know what the anagram was, which we set yesterday, I gave you two words. Dentist interchange. Dentist, as in the man who drills your mouth, D-E-N-T-I-S-T, and interchange, as in the sort of the Westlink that never changes. Interchange, I-N-T-E-R-C-H-A-N-G-E. Dentist interchange. Rearrange the letters in that lot, we'll give you something in the music world. Okay, mentioning Westlink, we better do this. Okay, let's have a look, see what's happening on the roads, first of all. Not too bad out there. It's busy, the M2 approaching Nelson Street and the A12 Westlink. Good. Towards the M2, we do like that. I'm just having a look. If you're in the Lisbon area, the inside lane on the, is it Ravenet Road, approaching from the Blairis Road, is currently closed to accommodate emergency repairs. Going to remain shut until midday tomorrow. Anyway, that's what we've got there. Look at the airports. Belfast City Airport, hunky-dory. Up at the International Airport, hunky-dory plus, because the Ryanair flight to come in from Lucca during at 8:40. It's probably landed about now, so about half an hour early. So that's how things are looking up there. That's your traffic and travel for now. Okay, I said I was starting them off slowish today and not the normal oomph and power stuff that we have. But then Glenn asked for a bit of music.
1: This is

Definitely stay tuned to this frequency. That was from Gatwick Glen, Slade and Radio Wall of Sound. Do you know, when I first played that a few years ago, I thought, no, I don't know, but no, I love it. I have to, it's one of those I have to stop playing it so much. Let's say good morning to Deagle. He's had a go at the anagram. No, as he said, it's not long enough as soon as he sent it in. And so here I go back, have another go. Morning to Susan, who's listening as well. Very own Susan, who was sitting in this seat last night, and she apologised for the studio being so hot. You didn't leave the heating on or anything, don't worry. It's I'm just imagining I'm on that beach in Bermuda. Was it Bermuda, they said on the news? A beach somewhere, anyway. What else was I going to say? A bit of a song quiz will come up after the next track. But this next track, I woke up this morning, and I've said this before, sometimes I'd wake up and there's just a track in my mind, and I had no idea why it was in my mind. And I got here into the studio and thought, oh, I'll play it. And you know, I couldn't remember what it was. And I thought, it's by the Applejacks. And I played the Applejacks track. No, it's not the Applejacks. And remember, I've said this before, there are two bands that I always get confused in my mind. The Applejacks, and then I saw it, the Honeycombs. Ah, that's the one. What was on my mind this morning? I have no idea.

0: Love Either, right by the Honeycombs, yeah, from way back 1964, with Honey Lantry on the drums. See, I don't even remember her name this time. There weren't many female drummers in those days, and I'm thinking back, oh gosh, how many were there before you'd get sort of girl bands and so on. And was she the only one until Karen Carpenter was behind the drum set? I don't know. Maybe you know better than me. I'm sure you do know. Anyway, let's move on. You've got the anagram out there. Let's give you the bit of a song quiz, shall we? If you haven't heard it before, I go a minute or so into a track, take out a snippet, even play it the right way around for you. All you have to do is identify what track it comes from. Simple. If you know what it is, text and WhatsApp 07486 893 247. 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Telephone number 02890 23 89 89. Sorry, I hesitated there because Maliki sent me a message saying the drummer's called Honey. Yes, I actually remember one word. On Maliki, we're on the same page. Right, back to the quizzy thing. Bit of a song quiz. What's this come from? Easier than yesterday's 16th of a second stuff, wasn't it? Here it is again. I know you know what it comes from. I'll keep teasing you.
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3: 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Come and get it.

into the mystic there, Van Morrison. Right, the anagram, Deagle and Kathy have got that. Well done, guys. I'll give you some clues and all that a bit later. On the bit of a song quiz, this thing. Yeah, a few of you have got that right. Gatwick Glen was straight in there, and Deagle and Kathy. Kathy's on the job today, I think. And should we give her the points? But Deagle, you know, you did own up. It's probably her. Malachy's got as well. Catherine and Ethel. Ethel even told me what film it was in. Oh, that could be a clue, but I won't tell you what film it was yet. So, there we go. That's where we stand at the moment. So, a little bit later, I will give you some clues. What's the time? 8:29. You see, I have this thing. Do I go to the weather a minute early or 2 minutes late? Come on. Let's... Oh, I've just dropped it on the floor. So, by the time I pick it up... Don't go away, anybody. There it is. Yep, there we are. So, it probably will be about 8:30 by the time I hit the button, won't it? Okay, here's your weather. Cloudy with some rain, heavy at times this morning. This afternoon's going to be drier, with some brightness breaking through, along with a few showers. Normal, isn't it? 19 degrees, they say, today. Tonight, this evening, we'll see some showers, some longer spells of rain, becoming drier and clearer later in the night, 12 degrees. That's a bit warm, isn't it? Tomorrow, Saturday, all parts of a dry day, variable amounts of cloud, sunny spells, 20 degrees tomorrow. And the outlook Sunday through to Tuesday, dry on Sunday and Monday with some warm spells of sunshine, becoming cloudier on Tuesday. No mention there of Barbados or wherever it was. I know. Okay, that's... Oh, there's the phone. Hold on. Hold the line, please. Yeah, we'll get to that one in a minute. Better have a look at... see what's happening on the roads. Yes, I'm trying to make it up as I go along today. No, here we go. Right, on the roads, this is how things are looking. Hasn't really changed much. Around town, the M2 approaching Nelson Street is busy, as is the A12 West Link towards the M2. That's all you got for now. And I think we'll get on with the music, shall we? I hit the wrong button again. The first 89. Oh, we got there. This is the Allman Brothers, Midnight Rider.

Allman Brothers Band. I do like that track. Where's the Harley Davidson? That's what I always think. Right, okay, I think I have just put those people in the wrong place, so let me just move those. And there we are. So, lots of people having a go at stuff. Right, here we go. A bit of a song quiz, this thing. Stephen at Four Winds phoned me up. He's got it. Big G's got it. And Kate O has it also. Well done. They are the last ones over the line there at the moment. And on the anagram, I'm going to use some clues on that. So Ethel and Deagle and Kathy are the last ones over the line. And they are officially clueless. And so shall I give you some clues? So the anagram I've given you is Dentist Interchange. Dentist is D-E-N-T. IST and interchange INTER CHANGE. Rearrange the letters or give you something in the music world. It's a song title. That's what you're looking for, a song title. This song was written by Marvin Gaye, but he wrote it for a band way back in 1964. But you will know because lots of other people have recorded it. When this band recorded, it got to number two in the States. Interesting, it was held off the number one spot by Manfred Mann's Doo-Wah Diddy Diddy. So there we go. Is that enough to help you? Marvin Gaye wrote it. He wrote it for a band. I'll tell you what, throw in another bit. It was an all-girl band. I think that's enough for now. See how you get on with that. And I'm going to hold off on clues with this. For another few minutes, and I'll play you this. I've been-

0: Didn't they do some good stuff? Heroes and Villains, the Beach Boys there. Again, way back 1967. But was yeah, that has really stood the test of time. Off their Smiley Smile album. And apparently Brian Wilson envisaged the song as a sort of Wild West theme musical comedy. I'm going to have to listen to it again, knowing all that. But anyway, there we go. How are we doing with this thing? Actually, a bit of a song quiz. Let's give you a clue. Will it help you? Written by Albert Hammond and Mike Hazelwood. And originally, Albert Hammond was going to record it himself. Well, he did record himself. I take it back. He did record himself on his debut album, It Never Rains in Southern California. So he recorded it and he wrote it. Phil Everly also recorded it in 1973. And then this version that I'm playing now... was done by a UK band in 1974, formed in Manchester. Okay, the clues have been given on both, and the anagram, dentist interchange. Off to the ads. When we come back for the ads, straight into a couple of senior moments, tracks that were around for the Beatles and the Stones.
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variety of two senior moments. That was Gene Vincent and his Blue Caps with Say Mama. Before that, Jerry Lee Lewis with Save the Last Dance for Me. On the quizzy stuff, the Anagram, David in Woodvale and Malachi are now last over the line. They have managed to decode Dentist Interchange. Gave you the clues. It was written by Marvin Gaye for an American all-girl group. And when did it come out? 1964. Got to number four in the UK charts when it was released in 1969. That's on the Motown label. So that's Dentist Interchange. D-E-N-T-I-S-T and Interchange I-N-T-E-R-C-H-A-N-G-E. This thing... Big G and Kate O are still the last ones over the line who have identified that. Okay, time is 8:47 and a big bit. Let's look at traffic and travel. Let's start with the roads. As always, what do we got? Hasn't really changed much. It's busy, the M2 approaching Nelson Street, the good old A12 West Link towards the M2. What would we be without it? Looking at the airports, they're both hunky-dory. Nothing to report at the International Airport. Just to make sure we've got the latest there. Sorry, that's City Airport and the International Airport. That's the same. All is good, so hunky-dory to everyone. Good stuff. That's your traffic and travel for now. This is Katie Lang, Constantly Craving.

Katie Lang, Constant Cravey. I do like her voice. Right, the bit of a song quiz, this thing. Derek in Carrickfergus phoned me up. He knows the answer. Let me give you the clues again. Written by Albert Hammond, Mike Hazelwood. Albert Hammond was, well, he did sing it on his album It Never Rains in Southern California, and Phil Everly recorded it. But then 1974, this particular version came out, got into the UK charts, number two in the UK charts, and it was the band's last major hit, 1974. Got number six in the States. They're a British rock band formed in Manchester in the early 60s. The singer of this song was one of the people who helped form the band, along with a guitarist and singer who left the band and went on to bigger things in the States. That's all I'm going to give you for now. I'll give you more clues a bit later. This is it. So, yes, Derek's the last one over the line. And the anagram, Dentist Interchange. Dentist and D-E-N-T-I-S-T and Interchange, I-N-T-E-R. See. So, yes, Derek's the last one over the line. And the anagram, Dentist Interchange. Dentist and D-E-N-T-I-S-T and Interchange, I-N-T-E-R. C-H-A-N-G. David and Woodvale and Malachi.

0: my number was, I got a ding-a-ling, singing, hey, lolly, lolly, hey, lolly, lolly, hey, lolly, lolly, just doing my thing.
1: I've never done anything like this before.
2: Telephone Man by Mary Wilson. She's not Mary Wilson, as many people think. She's Mary, as in M-E-R-I, Mary Wilson. And how was she found? Well, she used to sing jingles for a radio station in the States, and somebody heard her and said, "Ooh, why don't you sing this?" So she did. And that was that. Right, what's going to take us up to the news? Oh, should we have some Bowie? Yes. See you in a minute.

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1: From the Sky News Centre at 9, Andy Burnham's called his Makerfield by-election win a turning point for Labour, saying the party's been handed a final chance to change. The now former Greater Manchester Mayor secured more than every other party combined, including Reform. But its deputy leader, Richard Tice, isn't impressed with Labour's results.
2: Yeah, this is a safe Labour seat that's been Labour for 100 years, so he's held on to that. At the local elections, the message was vote Reform to get Starmer out. Here, what people did was vote Burnham to guarantee to get Starmer out.
1: Mr. Burnham's return to Westminster means he can now trigger or stand in a leadership contest. His camp is having a celebration in his new constituency at around 10:30. Meanwhile, the SNP retained one of the two seats up for grabs in the Scottish by-elections. The Tories gained the other. Elsewhere, a toddler's in a critical condition after he was found in the crocodile enclosure at a Cambridgeshire zoo. Faye Rowlands has more.
3: Emergency services were called to Johnson's of Oldhurst Zoo yesterday afternoon to reports of an incident involving a three-year-old. The boy was taken to Addenbrooke's Hospital in Cambridge with serious wounds and is said to be in a critical but stable condition. A 30-year-old man from Norfolk's been arrested on suspicion of attempted murder. Officers do not believe he was known to the child and say they're supporting the boy's family. The zoo said the enclosure will remain closed until further notice.
1: Researchers warn bending forwards too much at work in early pregnancy could lead to a higher risk of miscarriage. A study suggests just over 1 in 10 ended this way. UK government borrowing rose higher than expected. Official figures show it hit £23.3 billion last month as debt interest costs surged to a record May high. And co-host Mexico have become the first nation to secure their place in the next round of the World Cup. They did it with a 1-0 win over South Korea. That's the latest. I'm Faye Silver.

I'm Mike Allen. You're listening to Belfast 89. This is Mick Jagger and Dave Stewart. Old Habits Die Hard. Playing it for Rob, who's busy making banana cake. Oh, I can smell it from here.

Jagger, Dave Stewart there. Old habits die hard. Play that for Rob. Rob, hard at work there. Okay, it's that time. Shall I give you a bit of a reminder of the quizzy stuff? I think we should. We've got the anagram out there and we've got a bit of a song quiz out there. We're sorting both out in this hour. Let's start with the anagram. I've given you two words. Those two words are dentist interchange. D-E-N-T. IST, as in the man who drills your teeth out, and interchange, I-N-T-E-R-C-H-A-N-G-E. Rearrange the letters in dentist interchange. It'll give you something in the music world. I've told you, it's a song title that you're looking for. A four-word song title. Well, four words, yeah. Four-word song title. The song was written by Marvin Gaye way back in the early 60s. He wrote it for a girl band who had a hit in it in 1964, got to number two in the US charts, and it got to number four in the UK charts in 1969. It was released over here. It was the girl band. She worked for the Motown label, and it's become one of their sort of signature tunes. Loads of people have covered this track, including Mamas and Papas. 1982 Van Halen covered it as well. And there's another very famous version. I'm not going to tell you what that is yet. Otherwise, you'll all go, oh, I know what that is. You're just going to wait. So, dentist interchange. That's all you're getting for now. The bit of a song quiz, maybe the more difficult one. This thing. What's this come from? Okay, now that's a song written by Albert Hammond and Mike Hazelwood. Albert Hammond recorded it on his debut album It Never Rains in Southern California. Then Phil Everly recorded it. But in 1974, this version that I'm playing you got to number two in the UK charts, and it was the band's last hit in the UK, really. It also got to number six in the States. Now, this is a UK band formed in Manchester in 1962. The singer of this song is also a rhythm... he's not. The singer of this song... what was I going to say about him? Can't remember. Oh, he left the band and then went back to the band again. That's what I was going to say. And the rhythm guitar singer, he left the band and went on to bigger things in the States. There were a couple of other guys, three other guys in the end. They all got together and did some stuff. The band, they were one of the most successful bands in the UK of the 60s and 70s, out there with the Beatles and the Stones. Let me give you the meaning of the title of this song. The title of this is a phrase meaning that it's absolutely essential for survival, well-being, or emotional fulfillment. So the phrase, the title of the song, means something that's absolutely essential for survival, well-being, or emotional fulfillment. What's it sound like again? Give you the answer about 25 past. So come on, get to work. You know the numbers. Text and WhatsApp 07486 893 247. The email studio@belfast89.com. Telephone number 02890238989. If you got the app, send me a zap. Okay, on with the music. Here's a bit of Free.

Love by Free. Morning to Mary Gibson. Gibbo, good morning to you, Mary. She has got the anagram. Well done. And the bit of a song quiz. I've written down the answer and not who gave it to me. David in Woodvale, I think it was. Yes, it was David in Woodvale. I better change that, hadn't I? David, I've just changed your name. Right, David in Woodvale, you're the last one over the line with there with Derek. Also want to say good morning to Jordan Lemon, who contacted me. And good man, learning to fly and studying hard, I hope. Okay, what's the time? 14 minutes past nine. Let's have a quick look at the traffic and travel. So that's what happens when you work in a hot studio. Your fingers hit the wrong buttons. Take two. Let's hope the traffic and travel. There we go, that's what we meant to do. It sounds much better, more professional. Here we go, right, round town. It looks as if it's got a bit easier here. Round town's busy, the A12 towards the M2. And I'm just looking, that's all we've got there at the moment. Yeah, that's all we've got on the road, just looking for the latest updates. City Airport, how are we looking there? Doing it on the hoof as we go. Everything there, everything's within 10 or 15 minutes of what it should be at the city. Checking out the international airport. Lots of stuff 10, 15 minutes early. It's all looking good to me. I'm going to give them a hunky dory as well. Nothing to report. That's your traffic and travel as well. That's quite nice for a Friday. This is for Mike and Andy Town, who wants status quo, burning bridges.

0: tempo track you don't hear very often, isn't it? It's, I'm surprised as well. They use more than three chords in that. That's probably why we don't hear it. Okay, bit of a song quiz. This. All right, who's last over the line? Well, was David and Woodville, then Paddy and Rosetta. It's now Mike and Andy Town is the last one over the line. So they are, and the anagram's still there. Paddy and Rosetta's now the last one over the line. We will see how it all goes. So after the ads and after the next track, we will sort out a bit of a song quiz. Don't forget, it's by a British band. It was written initially by Albert Hammond. That might not help you. Band were formed in Manchester in 1962. They were big at the time, the Beatles and the Stones and Jerry and the Pacemakers and the Kinks, and this band were in there as well. So one of the most successful bands of the 60s and 70s. The title of this song is a phrase, and it means something that's absolutely essential survival, essential for survival, well-being or emotional fulfillment. Does that help you? Here it is again. Next time you hear that, we'll be giving out the answers.
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Lucky Number, Lena Lovitch. Okay. There we are. Start coughing the moment I open the microphone there. Let's try again. Okay. Right, here we go. Let's sort out a bit of a song quiz. I've been giving you this all morning. And I've been telling you it's a British band that did it. Albert Hammond wrote it. That probably may not help you. It's an English band formed in Manchester in 1962. One of the big bands of the 60s, along with the Beatles, the Stones, Jerry and the Pacemakers, Kinks. They were right there with it as well. And getting hits in the States as well. And the title of this song means something that's absolutely essential for survival, well-being, or emotional fulfillment. Okay, I'm going to give you another 15 seconds. Then once the harmonica starts, no more right answers. It's the-

Okay, shall I give you a rundown of who's got it right so far? The Clueless People, people who got it with no clues. Gatwick Glenn, Deagle and Kathy. Well done, Kathy. Malachi, Catherine, Ethel, and Stephen at Four Winds, Big G, Kate O. And then, once I get some clues, Derek and Carrick Fergus came in, he's got it. David in Woodvale, Paddy in Rosetta, Mike in Andy Town, and last over the line, I was about to say last over the line, Sam in Woodvale, and Donna and Elsa. And what happens? Ooh, Nigel in Banbridge comes in just to spoil it all. So now Nigel in Banbridge is last over the line, and I think there's another there. Ooh, another one or another two sneaked in. Trevor at Shankill Leisure Centre. Oh, Trevor got in as well. And I think there's another. Joe and Dolores, they got it. So there we are. Sam and Donna and Elsa. Sorry, you're not last over the line. Nigel, Trevor, Joe and Dolores, you are the last ones over the line. So be ready to link arms. And we'll get Gatwick Glenn and Deagle and Kathy to hold the finishing tape for you. Let's tell you the answer to it. Well, I say it was a big British band of the 60s and 70s. And so if it wasn't, you know, the Beatles, Stones, Joe and the Pacemakers and the Kinks, I say it was a Manchester band, had to be the Hollies. And keep going, voice. As I said, the title of the song is a phrase meaning something that's absolutely essential for survival, well-being and emotional fulfillment. What is it? It's the air that I breathe. The Hollies.

0: That's what it was. The air that I breathe. That was a bit of a song quiz. Vicky was running after the others very quickly, and she just got over the line as well. So Nigel Bambridge, Trevor at Shankill Leisure Centre, Joan Tullorus and Vicky last over the line. And Firsties yesterday. Firsties earlier on. I'm getting muddled up in the anagram. And Catwick, Glenn, Deagle and Cathy, Malachy, and many, many all. And Catherine, so many. Okay, that's taken us down to 9:30 and a big bit. We'll sort the anagram out after I've done the weather and another track. What I told you about the anagram, I said dentist interchange are the two words I'm giving you. You're looking for a four-word song title. It was written by Marvin Gaye for a girl band. They did it for the Motown record label. Got to number four in the UK charts in 1969. Mums and Papas also recorded it. Van Halen did as well. Grateful Dead also did a copy. But the other copy that's known, this is where you'll go, oh, now I know what it is. So the anagram is dentist interchange. And the other people that recorded it were David Bowie and Mick Jagger. Yeah, now you know what it is, don't you? Give you the answer soon. But right now, the weather, and I haven't dropped it this time, so that's good. So what have we got today? Well, cloudy, some rain, heavy at times. This afternoon's going to be dry with some brightness breaking through. Still a few showers, 19 degrees. Tonight, well, it's going to be showers, longer spells of rain, then drier and clearer, 12 degrees. Tomorrow, Saturday, all parts of a dry day, variable amounts of cloud and sunny spells. No mention of the rain word, 20 degrees. And the outlook Sunday through to Tuesday, dry on Sunday, Monday, with some warm spells of sunshine, becoming cloudier on Tuesday. No mention of a word that would be like Barbados. Okay, and our last look to see what's happening on the roads. Fingers crossed it's got no worse. Yeah, it's just busy. Of course, our good old favourite, the A12 towards the M2. That's all you got. That's your traffic and travel. All done.
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0: This is Michelle Shocked, Anchorage.

0: Shell Shocked. Mid-80s, that came out as her debut single. Okay, let's sort out the anagram, shall we? I've given you Dentist Interchange for the last 48 hours. Oh, well, that's really 24 and a bit hours, I suppose, isn't it? For the last 2 days, anyway. Dentist Interchange, those were the two words I gave you. Said rearrange the letters in that, and it'll give you a song title, a four-word song title. Who's last over the line now? Paddy and Rosetta, Catherine and Sam in Woodvale. Give you another few seconds, then we'll reveal the answer.
1: Manamana.

Okay, so the song was written by Marvin Gaye. He did it. He wrote it for a female band. They were formed in 1957 in Detroit, but then they got some good music behind them. Motown took them on, and this track became one of Motown's signature tunes. The song itself was covered by the Mamas and Papas. I've said Van Halen had a go. Loads of people have done it. Grateful Dead. But the big clue was David Bowie and Mick Jagger did it. Oh, I'm just seeing who's coming in now. Yeah, there's Nigel in Banbridge. So he's now last over the line. Let me give you a rundown. Who's got it right? Yesterday, Gatwick Glen, Trevor at Shankill Leisure Centre, Mike and Andy Town, Martin Brough, Shane, Stephen in Four Winds. They got it yesterday. Today and still clueless, Ethel and Deagle and Kathy. Today, once I gave some clues, David and Woodvale, Maliki, Mary Gibson, Gibbo, Paddy and Rosetta, Catherine, Sam in Woodvale, and Nigel in Banbridge. Oh, and hang on, where would we be without her? Vicky is there as well. So, last over the line, I'm going to say it's Nigel in Banbridge and Vicky. He says, checking all the other equipment. Yeah, that's close enough. So if you rearrange the letters in dentist interchange, you get the title of this. This is the original, not the Jagger and Bowie one. Martha Reeves and the Vandellas, Dancing in the Street.

0: Yes, well, it was Dancing in the Street. Martha Reeves, the Vandellas. Is that better than Bowie and Jagger? Don't know how to have a vote on that one day. Okay, off to the ads. When we come back, Richie Havens is going to give us a weather forecast.
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Richie Havens, the fabulous Richie Havens, as he was known. I always have a look to see what's happened back in history, and not much on this day. Only one birthday, and I'm sure he's having a party. Boris Johnson is 62. Yes, there'd be wine flowing wherever he is. Here's the Beatles.

Another track we don't hear very often. The Beatles, Martha, my dear. I said it was Boris Johnson's birthday, nothing else today. And then Brian in Belfast came up and said, it's mine. So, Brian, a very happy birthday to you. And it's funny you should contact me, because when I read out all the winners, or the last over the liners for the anagram, I thought, did I say your name? I can't remember whether I did or not. So if I did, that's great. If I didn't, I apologise. But anyway, happy birthday. I'll play this next track for you. Richard Thompson.

Believe, yeah, the boys are coming back. Dino is back. Yes, I've actually spoken to him back in the country. So you've got Andrew and Paul Dean coming up. Good luck with that. That's all I can say. I will be back here next Thursday and Friday, hopefully. And don't forget, on Thursday, the Beat the Intro in Reverse is down to 1/32nd of a second. Two people got it at 1/16th of a second yesterday with no clues. They've set the bar high. Leave me with Hazel O'Connor. Do join me next week, 8 o'clock, Thursday and Friday. See you soon. Have a great day.

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2: From the Sky News Centre at 10, Andy Burnham's won the Makerfield by-election, and he did it with a degree of ease, securing over 50% of the vote. His win means he'll now be able to trigger or take part in a contest to replace the Prime Minister if one is started. In his victory speech, he told Labour colleagues it's their final chance to change direction.
3: People here have voted for change. They have voted for more power for the North and everywhere forgotten by Westminster. They have voted for hope. Now let's give that back to them.
2: Green Party deputy leader Mothin Ali knew they were in for a tough night, but the candidate got less than 5% of the vote and lost their deposit. But he's not worried Mr. Burnham will steal his voters.
4: We've already seen him make a number of U-turns, pretend he's a lefty, whereas he's actually peddling some quite right-wing rhetoric at the same time. Like his support of Shabana Mahmood's immigration policy, his failure to condemn what's happening in Gaza as a genocide.
2: The SNP retained one of the two seats up for grabs in Scottish by-elections. The Tories gained the other. Elsewhere, a three-year-old boy's been left with critical injuries after ending up in a zoo's crocodile enclosure in Cambridgeshire. Officers say the suspect, who's not known to the victim, was assessed as not being fit for interview. Buying and selling a home is becoming faster and less complicated under major government changes. They aim to stop unexpected and costly delays. Driving instructors and dental practitioners are among occupations which have seen an increase in job adverts in recent weeks. Recruiters say posts for chefs and bar managers have also gone up. And the Premier League fixtures are out, with champions Arsenal at home to newly promoted Coventry in the first match. It's a Friday night game on August 21st. That's the latest. I'm Faye De Silva.

0: ladies and gentlemen, boys and girls. I trust you're sitting comfortably round your wireless. 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
2: Good morning!
3: Quiet, please. In exactly 15 seconds, we'll be on the air.
4: I'm not waiting for that. What up, AG? Good morning. Welcome along to the Mid-Morning Show in Belfast 89. The boys are finally back in town. Yes, hey, they are indeed. The wonder has returned from his travels. It's very good to have you back, sir.
5: Aye, thank you very much. It's great to be back.
4: Happy days. Thank you very much to Mike Allen for taking you guys to the breakfast show. And he will be back next Thursday. Yes, I knew that. I didn't need Mike to shout it. I completely remembered. I don't have Alzheimer's, I think. Right.
5: I think,
4: yeah. Okay, so I'm Paul and he's Andre. We're looking after you until 12, as we say. We've got our usual show coming up, packed full of Friday fun and frivolity. We've got our connection very, very shortly. We've got our quizzes finally back at about 10:30. We've got rock just after 11 o'clock, the thing after 11 Paul does that nobody knows. We've got our mystery melody and our guilty pleasure all wrapped in one tiny little bundle. What? What?
5: Nothing.
4: You sure?
5: Yes.
4: Okay. That didn't sound like nothing. No.
5: I was putting a song in.
4: Oh, you're putting a song in. Oh, right. Okay, I see. So we're ready to go now?
5: Yeah.
4: Okay. We're going to kick it all off with this. Oh, yeah. Why not? It's the appropriate songs department once again. All the predictable classics, all the predictable time on Belfast 89.

0: Oh, 10 Lizzie there. Oh, that's the one. Yes, indeed. And the boys are back in town.
1: We are.
0: Belfast 89. So you had a good holiday.
1: Oh, absolutely.
0: You were doing all sorts of exciting things. You were swinging on zip wires and all.
1: Zip wires and all sorts.
0: Did you go to Vancouver Island? Victoria? No.
1: No, it was in Toronto.
0: Toronto. Oh, that's a different place. That would have been hard. That would have been a long bus journey.
1: That would have been. That would have been 16 hours on the bus and then. No, I didn't.
0: Don't.
1: We went over to Toronto Islands.
0: Oh, is it good?
1: Oh, brilliant.
0: Does it have a rainforest?
1: No.
0: No, Vancouver does.
1: It has a nudist beach, but.
0: Seriously?
1: Yeah.
0: Whoa. Did you go to it?
1: No, we didn't.
0: Why not? What an opportunity.
1: No.
0: No. I could lend you my special glasses. Ah, very good.
1: And your mankini?
0: Oh, aye, absolutely. Oh, aye, yeah. Do you know how to spot a blind man on a news speech?
1: No.
0: It's not hard. Right, it's time for our connection this morning. Three songs connected by a theme or idea. All you got to do is tell me what that theme or idea is. Now, there's a very, very, very, very, very, very, very obvious answer, and there's a completely obscure answer that nobody's going to get.
1: Well, I wouldn't say nobody.
0: You said nobody.
1: Well, initially I thought, that's a bit obtuse.
0: That's a bit obtuse, yeah. But somebody, you never know. Somebody might.
1: Somebody out there.
0: Okay, you never know. Right, have a listen. Oh, what a song.
1: Oh, it's just gorgeous. Beautiful?

0: playing the whole song?
1: No. Sorry. I just wanted to make sure you knew who it was. So they know what that one is, true,
0: eh? Yeah.
1: Oh. This is a sort of song that makes me want to take up smoking. Do you know what I mean?
0: How'd they get that voice?
1: No, just to look cool. Like in the old movies.
0: A cowboy hat and all.
1: Yeah. Used to spend like I was watching Dr. No the other day, mm-hmm. and Connery's there at the table, you know, and at the poker table, and he just sparks up the wheat, and I'm thinking, that is, you look so cool, but it's really bad for you and you shouldn't do it. It's really naughty, but gosh, don't you look class. So yeah, I think I was born in the wrong year. Anyway, so there you go. Three songs connected by a theme or an idea. All you gotta do is tell me what it is. I'll tell you how to get in touch in just a second. That's a song number one. Paul says you all know what this is, Benny.
0: Yes, absolutely.
1: So you don't need any more of that. You don't need any more of that.
0: Need any more of that either?
1: No, I need a lot more of that.
0: You'll get it later.
1: You will indeed. If you know what it is and you want to play along just for the crack, you can get us in the studio here on, if you want to send us a wee text or a WhatsApp, 07486 893 247. Pretty straightforward. 07486 893 247. 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

0: They are the original superheroes. The ones that weren't in DC, that's the Marvelettes. Hey, boom, boom, that's a comic book joke for you, if anybody got it. What was I going to tell you? I was going to tell you about my bus journey this morning.
1: About your bus journey?
0: Yeah, my bus journey was really interesting. It was cool. There was quite a few folk of foreign extraction on the bus, right? There was a girl behind me, she was speaking French. I was like, whoa, this is so cool. There was another girl, she was speaking Polish. And then the girl who was directly behind me, right, I am nearly sure she was Indonesian. Right, sure she was Indonesian. But you see, from she got on the bus, she was on the phone, obviously there for a friend or sister or mate or whatever, but she laughed, right, the whole way along, right? She was just, she was chatting away, and then this wee laugh came, like, hee hee, right? It was really, really, really funny. But it actually, it made me laugh.
1: Yes.
0: Right, the laugh made me laugh. And I was like, there must be something in this. Is there something about, is laughter, is it, like, contagious when you hear somebody else laughing, even though I have no idea what she was laughing about, not a clue.
1: Yes,
0: right. But it made me laugh, the fact that she was laughing.
1: I think it is.
0: It's a bit like yawning or something. You know when you yawn and somebody like, then yawns, right?
1: Yeah, yeah,
0: so laughing must be the same thing. But I just sat there tittering away to myself. Every time she laughed, I started laughing, and I'm sure she thought this boy in front of me is a complete melter. Like, he's absolutely nuts. But it was just, it was really, really, really funny. It was really cool. And it was just, you just chatted away, and then, this wee tiny, tiny, tiny, very, very innocent laugh. It was lovely. It was so cool. Really, really, really good. But it just, it amazed life out of me. It was such a diverse bus journey this morning. It was nice to see. And we stopped at a wee, there's a place run by Belfast City Mission down where I live.
1: Mm-hmm.
0: That's one of the sort of homes on the, front, right?
1: Mm-hmm.
0: And there's probably about three or four African ladies get on after doing a night shift. And again, they're having the best crack ever. And I'm like, see, after I'd finished a night shift, the last thing I want to do is be sitting on a bus, wet myself laughing and having the crack and having the banter. And I'm going, you are so happy. Like, what is going on? Brilliant. Absolutely brilliant. But lovely, lovely, lovely bus journey up today. And I have to say, laughter is completely contagious.
1: Oh,
0: I think the
1: no
0: more
1: Christ.
0: We have of it, the better. I don't know what the science is behind it, but it's definitely class. It really is cool.
1: Brilliant.
0: This is not laughter.
1: No.
0: This is the other people on the bus who are looking on their phones and doing selfies and all that jazz. Yeah, making sure their makeup's right. You're so vain.

0: tell you, you're so vain. You're indeed. You must be the working radio.
1: It's nothing to do with the World Cup. So anybody thinking it might be to do with the World Cup, it's not. There's lots of people coming in with the right answer, but not the one I'm looking for. Does that make sense?
2: Yes. Okay. The easy answer.
1: The easy answer, yes. So we have very well done to everybody. I think Frankie might have thought it was to do with the World Cup because of the way the Scotland fans have been getting on. Because they've been thirsty, let's say. Yeah. But that happened to us when we went out with the choir. We went out to New York. New York, right. Baby.
2: New York.
1: We stayed in the Sheraton in New Jersey.
2: Pardon
1: right,
2: me.
1: I tell you, excuse us. Right, it was a beautiful hotel. Really nice. And the first night, we drank a bar dry. There was nothing left.
2: The first night.
1: Yeah, we got. There was like 43 of us or something, Northern Irish boys, on a long flight from Belfast to New York, and we had to get a transfer from the coach from the airport, Liberty Airport, over to the hotel. And by the time we got there, we were quite thirsty. So yeah, by the time that night finished, there was nothing left in the bar. It was completely.
2: Where the heck is Liberty Airport?
1: And New York, New Jersey.
2: Ah, right.
1: Yeah. Liberty International. I think it's still called Liberty International. It may have used to be there. It is now. I can't remember.
2: It may have used to be.
1: But yeah. So we had to go next door to the sports bar, to another establishment because of nothing left. So I feel Scotland's pain. Yes, I definitely do. Yeah. Right. Have another listen. It's nothing to do with the World Cup.

0: Do you like the way I mixed those together at the start there?
1: Absolutely.
0: Wasn't that flawless? 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

0: I don't know where 24 hours from Tulsa is, but it's only a long way away, doesn't it? Right. Okay, very, very quick clue for you, right? I'm going to give you a clue, just the really hard one.
1: Oh, are you?
0: Yeah, I am, okay. It's connected with a world first, right?
1: That's a world first.
0: That's all I'm going to give you. One way or another, you're going to get it, right? Wah, wah, wah, wah. Love a bit of Blondie.

0: weather was doing funny things in my ears there. That was strange. Now, having a look at it for you folks, I'm afraid to say that it's going to be wet this morning, if you haven't noticed. Heavy and thundery showers in the morning. It's going to be drier in the afternoon and brighter, which is good. We've got some sunny spells there, and highs are going to be around 19 degrees. It looks like tomorrow's going to be dry with a mix of variable cloud and sunny spells. Highs of around 20, which is quite pleasant, so we'll take that. Yeah. One dry day out of a fortnight's not bad, I suppose. Belfast 89. Okay, it's just about 10:30 or thereabouts at Belfast 89 FM, which can only mean one thing. Dino and I are going to go up against each other like Scotland and Morocco in the World Cup. Which I think is happening tonight.
1: What's wrong with that? I thought that was all going...
0: Stop mooing. It would help, probably. I would suggest.
1: Moving?
0: Mooing. You sounded like a very excited cow there. Right, so who's going to go firstest?
1: You go firstest.
0: Well, I go firstest. Right, okay. You strapped in? Are you ready to go?
1: I'm ready.
0: We haven't had some questions for a while, so this should be good crack. Okay. Diners in Japan have taken to a new furry delicacy, okay? But what gourmet dish is it? Is it hamster? Is it tuna? Or is it pigeon?
1: Eh, tuna?
0: Uh-huh.
1: Hurry.
0: Furry.
1: Furry.
0: Not hairy. Furry.
1: Aye, but furry tuna? Hang on. Hamster, tuna, or pigeon?
0: Yeah.
1: Oh, God. I'd go for hamster.
0: No, sadly not.
1: Tuna. Oh, for goodness sake.
0: Yeah. This is a new way of doing stuff where you allow it to go mouldy and, like... a bit furry on the outside, right? Apparently it's a new thing. As far as I'm concerned, you can keep that one in Japan.
1: No.
0: It's a mould-aged tuna.
1: Well, they do it with cheese right now.
0: I know, but I don't know. It's not my my cup of tea, like, not my bag, definitely not. Anyway, it's your own.
1: I should have realised that's... Why is that not... Tuna? What do you mean?
0: Yeah.
1: Go ahead.
0: Big slice of furry tuna. That's a nice way to do your Friday. Right, question number two. A drone company in Switzerland, right,
1: yes,
0: have successfully tested a new drone that successfully delivered what? To hikers up a mountain. Okay?
1: Mm-hmm.
0: Was it a defibrillator? Was it a case of beer? Or was it a pizza?
1: Go for pizza.
0: Oh, he shooting scores, raging. Nearly thought you'd go for the beer. Right, okay. They've got this new delivery service where if you're up the mountain and you're a bit peckish, you can ring, ring, ring, ring. Hello, yes, like a pepperoni place. 16-inch, stuffed crust with cheese, garlic bread.
1: Top of the Matterhorn.
0: Yeah, they just whip it up on a drone and take it to you. I think that's brilliant. My sister-in-law was down in Dublin recently.
1: Mm-hmm.
0: And they were staying just outside Dublin, so they were just out with the cat.
1: Yes.
0: They were just outside the catchment area, right?
1: Yes.
0: But they were able to see all these wee drones flying about delivering McDonald's. Like, loads of them in the sky.
1: Good
0: just
1: grief.
0: Wee lights. And you can order your McDonald's on the app and it comes by drone.
1: Where was this?
0: In Dublin.
1: Dublin?
0: Yeah. So I was like, that is really cool. So it's coming, folks. It's coming. Orson Welles had a point. Question number three. So, a major oak in Sherwood Forest said to have sheltered the one and only Robin Hood, okay, has sadly died after 200 years of tourists visiting it. But how old was the oak, okay? Was it 1,200 years old, 12,000 years old, or 120,000 years old?
1: I don't know.
0: That's sort of the point of a question.
1: Yes, yes. Yeah. I go for 1,200.
0: Oh! Shoot, he scored. He got 2 out of 3.
1: That's pure luck.
0: Say that ain't bad, folks. Very well done. 1,200 years old, this tree is. And people have been walking around it for a couple of hundred years. Like, tourists and stuff have been... Obviously, they haven't been coming to take photographs for 200 years. They've probably sat and drew it and stuff.
1: Right.
0: But it's a big, like, canopy oak. And apparently it's where Robin Hood hid when he was doing the old robbing from the rich and giving to the poor.
1: Oh, that's Hood Hid. You know? That was good. That's not easy to say.
0: No, Hood Hid. No, definitely not. So, but because people have walked all around the base of it then, they've trampled the ground so much that it can't take in the water.
1: Oh my God.
0: Yeah, so the poor thing has suffocated, basically. Or drowned.
1: Good grief.
0: Or died of thirst, is what I'm looking for. Yeah.
1: Suffocated. Drowned. Died of thirst. Yeah, okay, it was third time lucky.
0: It was parched. Absolutely gagging for a drink. So it was parched. So yeah, sadly, it's no longer sprouting, and that's it gone, I reckon. So,
1: oh.
0: Yeah. Anyway, Elvis, Dino's questions for me after this.
1: It's the Elvis bond for Bobby and Rusical and Frankie.
0: A little bit less conversation and a little more action. What do you reckon?
1: A little bit more conversation.

0: I close your mouth, no one up your heart. Let us tell us about me. Satisfy me, baby. Oh, yeah, baby. Huh. I'm satisfied. I'm satisfied. Huh.
1: Sound like Ray Charles.
0: anyway. Right, okay. Time to get on with the quiz. I have 2 out of 3 to beat, which means I need a clean sweep today.
1: Yes, I think you have a good chance of this.
0: Last words.
1: I know. You see, I'm finding it more and more difficult to find questions that I... See, you're a smart guy.
0: Yeah, but you need to look on the website that I look on look for furry tuna.
1: Yes, I should have had 3 out of 3, you know.
0: Oh, dear. You should have, really, yeah.
1: Okay. My questions... there's 2 on geography and 1 on history.
0: Oh, great. Perfect. Okay. Here we go.
1: Question 1.
0: Uh-huh.
1: Which country in Africa has the most pyramids?
0: Oh, Sudan. Sorry, you're supposed to give me options there, aren't you?
1: Is it Sudan, Egypt, or Nigeria?
0: Yeah, okay.
1: It's Sudan.
0: It's Sudan? Yeah.
1: Okay. Wow! You should get double points for that. Okay.
0: I may have known that.
1: Nigeria has 10.
0: Uh-huh.
1: Egypt has between 100 and 140.
0: Aye.
1: And Sudan has over 200.
0: I was going to say, loads, like... A lot of people, even a lot of people think that the most pyramids are in Egypt, and when they think about not Egypt, they think about South America and think about the Incas and stuff. And, but no, it's Sudan. Now, they're wee small things.
1: Yeah.
0: They're not like Giza, you know, they're not like the Great Pyramids.
1: Yeah.
0: They're more like hills, you know, well, that somebody shaved. Got the ruler out and the protractor, but they've got loads.
1: Yes. Okay. Good. Question 2.
0: Okay.
1: You see, yes, that's what I mean by it. It's more and more difficult for me to get questions for you.
0: Remember, wait for the options.
1: What landlocked Asian country is known as the roof of the world?
0: Oh, wow. Okay.
1: Is it Tajikistan? Is it Laos? Or is it Tibet?
0: Right. I'm nearly sure it's not Laos. Right. Because Laos is where a bridge used to come into from Hong Kong, and Laos, they drive on the same side of the road as we do over here.
1: Do they?
0: I think, yeah. Because there's a bridge, therefore it's not landlocked, because people used to have to then change over when they were driving. Do you know what I mean? Like, the bridge is owned by China. Hong Kong is driving the same side as us.
1: Right, okay.
0: Bridge is owned by China, so you have to then move to the other side of the road, and then when you get into Laos, you have to move back over to the other side of the road, because they're driving the same side as us on the correct side of the road, I think. So it's not Laos, because it's near, I think it's near the sea. My guess would have to be Tibet, because it's up a mountain, so the roof of...
1: Yeah.
0: But it's probably going to be Tajikistan.
1: No, it's Tibet.
0: It's Tibet, oh well.
1: 2 each.
0: Woohoo!
1: This is for the win. See?
0: Okay.
1: No. Which US president?
0: Oh, great.
1: Was the first to recognize Hanukkah?
0: Hanukkah Skywalker?
1: No, Hanukkah is Happy Hanukkah, which is a festival of lights. It's an 8-day Jewish holiday.
0: It is. It's kind of close to Christmas.
1: Yes. Was it Jimmy Carter?
0: Okay.
1: Was it Dwight D. Eisenhower? Or was it Richard Nixon?
0: This is a pure guess. I have absolutely no clue. Who do we got again? Eisenhower, Nixon, or...
1: Carter.
0: Jimmy Carter. Purely because I think it's probably older than New Year, we'll go Eisenhower.
1: Eisenhower?
0: Yeah.
1: He shoots!
0: He misses. I'm like Steven Gerrard.
1: Who is it between Carter and Nixon?
0: It can't be Jimmy Carter, is it? Seriously, it's as recent as that.
1: Jimmy Carter.
0: Wow, okay.
1: There you are now.
0: Right, no, wouldn't have got that. So Hanukkah was recognised by him?
1: Yes, first officially recognised.
0: Very good. By the White House. Excellent. Very good. There we are. Right, 2-0 each. Happy days.
1: 2-0 each.
0: More quizzes next week. Well, that's all, folks. Speaking of China, Chairman Mao's favourite song.
1: There's one for Anxi.

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0: Black is Black and La Boc, La Belle Epoque. That's the ones. I have a Belle Epoque. So do my daughter. Keeps trying to find it. She's really irritating that way, and she's nearly 20.
1: You have a Belle Epoque?
0: Yeah. We call it a belly poke. You know your, what do you call that thing? Belly button? Yeah.
1: Yes.
0: She calls it a belly poke. So yes, when I'm in the kitchen, she'll come in and she'll put her finger in it and she'll go, and I'm like, that's really annoying. But because I can't see her coming, so all of a sudden I just get a finger in the belly poke. It's like, oh, that really turned me. It does my head in. But yeah, so the belly poke kind of reminds me of it there. Right. Anyway, time to move on with the show before we freak everybody out completely. Listen to the connection one more time before we give the answer. Remember, this is about a world first.

0: There we go. Three songs connected by a theme or an idea. Just tell me what it is. There's only one person that's got it right so far. As far as I know. Is that right?
1: Yes, correct. Yeah.
2: Number 54. A house with a bamboo door. Bamboo roof and bamboo walls. They've even got...

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1: From the Sky News Centre at 11. Sir Keir Starmer says he will stand in a Labour leadership contest should one be triggered. He's congratulated Andy Burnham, who's returning to Westminster after winning the Makerfield by-election. The man of the moment is celebrating his success this morning.
2: Ladies and gentlemen, the new MP for Makerfield, Andy Burnham!

0: In his victory speech, the former Greater Manchester Mayor says there will be no second chance for Labour to deliver change, but the Prime Minister feels he has a decent record to defend.
1: 2 years ago, people said to me, it's not possible to stabilise the economy and invest in your public services and bring down waiting lists. You're going to have to choose one or the other. We've done both.
0: Meanwhile, the SNP lost by-election in Aberdeen South to the Conservatives. Douglas Lumsden took the seat. The SNP held on to win in the Arbroath and Broughty Ferry by-election. Lara Bird told her constituents she's ready to work.
2: We have demanded more for our community and our nation than Westminster can ever offer us. And with every day that passes, I become more certain that we will win our nation's independence.
0: Elsewhere, a man's been released on bail after a three-year-old ended up in a crocodile enclosure at a zoo in Cambridgeshire. Officers say the 30-year-old was assessed as not being fit for interview. UK government borrowing rose to a higher than expected £23.3 billion last month. The Office for National Statistics says it's nearly a third higher than a year ago. Asda slumped to a near £1 billion loss last year. It's being put down to a push to cut prices to win back shoppers. And the London Marathon will be held across 2 days next year. It's a one-off for 2027 and means the event will be the largest it's ever been, allowing for a record number of participants. That's the latest. I'm Faye De Silva.
3: Standard Rock, just after 11 o'clock. Oh yes, here at Belfast 89 FM, we like to kick off your weekend with a stonking rock tune. And I have been watching the Dallas Cowboys cheerleaders again. Yes, because that's the kind of manly man I am. sitting down with a nice cup of tea and a biscuit, finding all about high kicks and dances and all sorts of turns. And yeah. And there's only one song, really.
4: Dislocated
3: goes,
4: hips and all
3: and
4: sorts
3: torn,
4: of things.
3: Torn. What did I tell you? Was a hip flexor?
4: Hip flexor.
3: Torn hip flexor. I don't even know what a hip flexor is. I'm assuming I don't have one. Maybe I do. I've never moved far enough to find out. So, yeah, somebody's torn something. But anyway, there's only one song that really goes with the Dallas Cowboys and their cheerleading. This is the song that they do on the pitch. Or the field, or whatever they call it. The grass. Yeah. Bit of AC/DC. Thunderstruck. This is for all the girls. I know they're tuned in today. Howdy.
4: Howdy.
3: Yeah, they're avid listeners.

0: Ready for the big finish. This is where I do the splits and land on the pitch.
1: Meow.
0: Yeah, right. Okay, there you go. That's a way to start your weekend, isn't it?
2: Oh, brilliant.
0: Now, time to clear up the connection for you. Earlier on, we played you three songs connected by a theme or an idea. And I think only one person got it right.
2: Correct.
0: Well, one person got the very, very weird, obscure answer I was looking for.
2: Yes, yes.
0: She is very weird and obscure, I suppose, though, so it makes sense.
2: Your life will be...
0: Right, this of course is the Eagles, or Eagles, depending on how pedantic you're being.
2: Yes.
0: And this is Tequila Sunrise, which was the forerunner to Tequila Mockingbird. This is UB40 and Red Red Wine. And then finally we had Chris Stapleton and Tennessee Whiskey. Right, so we had whiskey, we had red, red wine, and we had tequila. Of course, they were all types of alcoholic drink. They were all sort of things you would find in a bar, right? So lots of people got that right. Who got that?
2: We had Siobhan the Royal, Wee Mags, Dave Reno, Sam and Woodville, Anne C, Frankie Rogan, Malachi, Vicky, Chrissy and the Gang, Angie and Lorraine, Paul Lawrence, Willie and Orangefield, and Angie McKee.
0: Well done. Now, only one person, which is Izzy, got the answer that I was looking for. And I did tell you it was a world first. That was your clue. The world first was the new pub opening in Littles. Yes. All their supermarkets are available, but none of them have pubs. Yeah, so I don't know if it's opened yesterday, if it's open today, but it's certainly open. So you can go and you can have a pint.
2: While you're doing your shop?
0: Well, yes. You can go and have a pint, or while your good lady wife does her shopping.
2: Oh, that's even better.
0: She can leave you there to while away the hours and to put the world to right while she goes up the middle aisle. And it's called the Middle Ale, which I think is very, very clever. It's an excellent name for a pub. Connected to Little. So yeah, it's a mad reason for it. It's all to do with licence and legislation, and they had to buy a licence for a pub so they could have an off licence and blah blah blah. So a bit of a roundabout way to get it sorted, but they got it sorted. It's not very big, and the price of the pints are, I thought they were going to be like super cheap, but yeah, they're not. No, they're like normal. So, oh well.
2: That's disappointing.
0: Slightly disappointing, yeah. I was hoping you were going to go in and get a pint for a pound or something.
2: You could have had an opening offer.
0: Yeah, it's like six quid something, 6.20 or whatever, which apparently is cheap. Apparently it's cheap enough these days. I couldn't tell you. I'm never, I was going to say I'm never allowed out. I never go out. That would be the better thing. So yeah, who do we have getting right? Izzy. That was it. Very well done. So we'll take a few of these and then I will give you the clue for the mystery melody, which I think is going to tax you as well today. What a song this is.

0: is just fabulous. I tell you, they don't make them like that anymore. And Dino's telling me that song is 53 years old.
1: Yes.
0: Wowzers. 53 years old. That is, gosh, it still sounds as good today as it did when it was released. Probably. Oh, okay. Obviously, yep. I didn't hear it when it was released, but you know what I mean. I believe you. Thousands yes. wouldn't. That's just fabulous. Really good. Right, clue for the mystery melody. This is our sort of impossible quiz, if you like. Cryptic clue, whatever you want to call it. I'm going to give you a clue for a song, and you just have to figure out what the song is.
1: Mm-hmm.
0: The clue is Vivian. There you are now. I'll sort the wheat from the chaff. So, well,
1: Vivian
0: is the clue. What is the song, right? Vivian, 07486 893 247, studio at belfast89.com, 9023 89 89 on the phone, or you can get us in the Belfast 89 app and let us know what song is described by the clue Vivian. There you go now. Say I play this one, Frizzy. Very well done again.

0: You got to get your red wine sorted and doing your recycling all your bottles and everything, don't you, when you finish it? That's the important thing. There's a new place in Japan, not a place, a bin in Japan now, is given off to you if you don't recycle properly.
1: If you don't what?
0: If you don't recycle properly, if you put the rubbish in the wrong bit of the bin,
1: uh-huh,
0: it's like giving your cheek, you know, giving off to you.
1: Oh, I'm sure. Yeah. Belfast put stickers on your bins.
0: They do. I know, which is why I thought I'd order a skip. Because we have a load of stuff out the back, and I thought, oh, well, actually, the boss thought it'd be a good idea to get a skip, right? So I was looking on the old Google for skips, as one does.
1: Yes.
0: And you know the way on Google when you get, like, you do a search for something and you get related searches that come up?
1: Yes.
0: Right? So I looked at skips in my area, and I came up with a whole list of companies that provide skips and the sort of price and stuff. And then I read on down, and it says, what can you not put in a skip? And I thought, oh, that's handy to know. So you can't put in hazardous waste, obviously. I thought
1: right,
0: that was a bit
1: right.
0: of a no-brainer.
1: Okay.
0: You can't put liquids in, like sort of engine oil and all that. Yeah, you can't put that in. But the one that surprised me was upholstered furniture. Right?
1: Hey.
0: Upholstered furniture. Apparently the stuff in it really needs to go to your proper dump so they can dispose of it properly. Now, in my dump, they just put it in the household waste. So I don't know why they're not paying attention to the rules or not. But anyway, that's not my point. The thing was, the next question down,
1: uh-huh,
0: right? The next question down was interesting, to say the least. You know the way Google does everything on algorithms, and it depends how many times people have asked this question?
1: Yes.
0: That's how far up the Google search it goes, right?
1: Uh-huh.
0: So this is question number two.
1: Okay.
0: After what can you not put in a skip, right?
1: Okay.
0: What do you think the next question was?
1: No, I haven't a clue.
0: Not a clue, right. Okay. Can you put old knickers in the clothes recycling? I thought... Okay, obviously for
1: lots
0: that
1: of people are asking that
0: for that they've been up there, it needs to be asked quite a few times. Can you put old knickers in the clothes recycling bin? And the answer to that question?
1: No.
0: Yes.
1: You can?
0: You can indeed. Charity shops obviously won't be able to take them.
1: Yes.
0: But they are then sent to be shredded and used as rags.
1: As rags, yeah? Yes, I've heard
0: And
1: that.
0: They're mostly used to stuff sofas. So you're sitting there with your big, nice, fancy leather Italian sofa, fully out knickers, really.
1: Fully out dirty knickers.
0: Isn't that mad? Oh, that really tickled me. I thought, what a strange world we live in. People are actually putting that into their search engine on their own computer. So if the police ever come looking them, they're going to find... That's like how do you dispose of a dead body kind of question. Can you put old knickers in the clothes recycling? You dirty clarts, I tell you. Powerful altogether. The clue for the almost impossible mystery melody quiz thing is Vivian. Can you tell us what the song is?
1: Three people have got it right.
0: Seriously?
1: Mm-hmm.
0: Oh, for goodness sake, that was far too easy. Wasn't Cliff Richard in the Shadows, though?

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4: 5, 4, 3, 2, 1. Thunderbirds are go.
5: It's a thing after 11 to Paul Dawes that nobody knows. Finally returned in June of 2026. After a long absence of a number of weeks, somebody was away gallivanting. Playing on zip wires over waterfalls and all. I had nothing to tell people at all. It was an information vacuum. Nobody got people only got stupider over the last lot of weeks. So we need to rectify that.
6: Very good, very good.
5: Well, what do you got for me?
6: I mean, on this very day, which is the 19th of June.
5: I know, it's nearly the solstice.
6: Yeah,
5: isn't that nuts?
6: That's mad.
5: Do you know what happens on Sunday?
6: What?
5: We start heading towards the darkest day of the year. How wonderfully depressing is that?
6: The darkest day.
5: Yeah, well, Sunday's the longest. It's only going to get worse after Sunday.
6: Whoa. Anyway,
5: Christmas is only 28 Fridays away.
6: Oh, only 28?
5: Yeah.
6: Oh my god. Right.
5: Yeah.
6: On this day in 1964, Martha Reeves and the Vandellas recorded one of Motown's signature songs, "Dancing in the Street."
5: Oh, what a tune!
6: Oh yeah. And as soon as I start talking, there's Frankie Rogan on the phone again. Do you want to take that?
5: I'll take it, go on.
6: Oh.
5: Good work.
6: They recorded that at Hitsville, USA in Detroit, Michigan. Written by Marvin Gaye, William Mickey Stevenson and Ivy Joe Hunter. The song reached number 2 in the Billboard Hot 100 and number 4 in the UK. Been covered, of course, by the Mamas and Papas, David Bowie and Mick Jagger, The Kinks, Grateful Dead and Little Richard. Classic song. On this day in 1965, The Who, Solomon Burke, Zoot Money, Cliff Bennett and the Rebel Rousers, John Mells, Blues Breakers, the Spencer Davis Group, Marianne Faithfull, Long John Baldry, The Birds, Dave Whiting and the Ray Martin Group all appeared at the Uxbridge Blues Festival in England.
5: Wow.
6: And tickets cost ten and sixpence. For the dearest ticket.
5: Aye. Awesome.
6: And seven
5: that
6: and
5: was Frankie Rogan.
6: Was that?
5: He says he should have got that Littles one because he was in Littles.
6: That's right. No.
5: Egypt. Ah, dear.
6: On this day in 1965, the Four Tops went to number one in the US singles charts with a song that Levi Stubbs, the lead singer, wasn't satisfied with it
5: at
6: the recording session. He says he was promised he could do it again the following day, but no other session took place. And the track became a hit with just the second take of the song. And it was the classic I Can't Help Myself.
5: Here, what's wrong with this?
6: Well,
5: I think he did a very reasonable job.
6: Absolutely, but see, very critical of himself.
5: Go on, Levi.
6: Oh,
5: Imagine if he'd done all that right.

0: Right, the weather for you, in case you missed it the last hour. It was supposedly wet earlier on. I think it's supposed to be dry now, and it's going to be dry with sunny spells. Temperature of around 19 degrees. It's going to be dry tomorrow with intermittent spells of sun, and also some scattered cloud and some, yeah, sun. Are you sure that's right?
1: Sun?
0: I'm just double checking here. Sun, yeah, it definitely says sun. Temperatures of 20 degrees, woohoo! On with the show!
1: Yes,
0: well, who cares with the weather?
1: Exactly. Having admitted to taking LSD four times during an interview with Life magazine, Beatle Paul McCartney told the Daily Mirror that he didn't regret that he'd spoken out, and he hoped that his fans would understand.
0: Is that not quite a lot to take in one interview?
1: Four times during an interview.
0: Like, he must be absolutely binned. He wouldn't have a clue what's going on.
1: See, I love you.
0: Why is he turning into a dragon?
1: Yes, well, that's very badly written, but I know what you mean.
0: Okay.
1: The Rolling Stones scored their seventh UK number one single with Jumping Jack Flash.
0: Open.
1: Hit the charts. Yes, and it was, of course, it was the old story about the gardener walking past the window and... you've heard that story, haven't
0: no.
1: you? No. Keith Richards said that he and Jagger, he was staying at Richards Country House.
0: Okay.
1: And they were woken one morning by the sound of the gardener, Jack Dyer, walking past the window. When Jagger asked, "What's that noise?" Richards said, "Oh, that's Jack. That's Jumping Jack."
0: Okay.
1: So, and then, so...
0: I thought
1: so
0: he did something at the window.
1: Oh, no, no.
0: It would have made more sense to the song, like, to be honest.
1: Oh, no, indeed.
0: And he's just jumping up with his watering can.
1: In 1971, Carole King started a 5-week run at number one in the US singles chart with It's Too Late.
0: Oh, okay.
1: And I Feel the Earth Move.
0: Ah.
1: Both songs taken from the million selling Tapestry album.
0: Ah, she did alright, like, didn't she?
1: Ah, she did alright.
0: She's not too bad.
1: In 1987, Guns N' Roses made their live UK live debut at a sold out marquee club in London.
0: Okay.
1: And for the first few songs, this must be a throwback to the old punk days. For the first few songs, the band were pelted with plastic beer cups thrown from the audience, and a few people close to the stage spat at the band.
0: Oh, nice, okay. That's London for you.
1: I'm surprised Axl Rose didn't say, "Here, come here, you."
0: Yeah, what did I tell you? Here, did you hear about the Japanese fans?
1: No.
0: No, you're saying about them chucking all the beer cans, all the beer cups, no. All at the World Cup here, the Japanese fans are all going about with bags, lifting all the rubbish after the game's finished.
1: Are they?
0: Mate, it's like pens and paper when they leave. So they're like getting mutual respect all over
1: goodness.
0: The world. They're tidying up the dressing room and leaving wee notes and all.
1: Wow.
0: Powerful. What a class people.
1: Oh, yeah.
0: They wouldn't be out throwing cups at bands and spitting at people.
1: Eating hurry tuna.
0: Well,
1: what's wrong with them?
0: Apart from that, yeah.

0: I have started reading a lot of Ian Fleming.
1: Oh, yes.
0: The original Bond books, which are very, very good and very different to the movies, I have to say. Much better. And I love the movies, but the books are a lot better. And Live and Let Die comes before, like, Goldfinger and all. Yeah, that was my reaction too. So Dr. No, I think, is book 6 in the series. Goldfinger's book 7 in the series. here's me. Huh? So yeah, I've been reading it from the start of Casino Royale. So yeah.
1: Yes.
0: Not mad.
1: That's
0: totally
1: weird.
0: Totally
1: that's
0: bonkers. Completely
1: back to front.
0: Totally back to front. And the storylines now are slightly different now too. It was like, okay.
1: Right.
0: Much better. And if you ever read Dr. No, Dr. No's the book's much better than the movie. The movie's pretty bad, actually, when you see it.
1: Dr. No?
0: Yeah. Apart from the Ursula Andress bit, which is pretty awesome.
1: Ursula Andress?
0: Aye, that's her. very, very nice seashells.
1: Oh, yes.
0: Yeah,
1: yes.
0: Lovely seashells.
1: Seashells. Okay, let me have a look at a few birthdays. On this very day in 1944, Robin Box.
0: Robin Box.
1: Which must be a made-up name, is it?
0: I would assume so.
1: Who's called Box?
0: His sister was called Cardboard.
1: Robin Box, anyway, he was a band called White Plains.
0: Okay.
1: And they had some big hits, didn't
0: they?
1: What?
0: Had they?
1: Do you not know?
0: White Plains,
1: yes. They had Julie, Do You Love Me? Julie, Do You Love Me?
0: Okay, nope.
1: No, yes, you have heard that. And the four other hit singles.
0: Are you sure?
1: Yes, you have.
0: Okay. Maybe they didn't sing it like that.
1: I understand. It was more like a Danny Dyer. Oh, I hear you. 1963, Simon Wright, who played drums with AC/DC, who we
0: featured earlier on. Should we play another AC/DC song?
1: Yes, I know we won't.
0: Oh, yeah.
1: No, on this day in 1950,
0: yep.
1: An American singer and songwriter, Ann Wilson,
0: okay,
1: from the American rock band Heart. Now, they sold over 35 million records worldwide.
0: They have. They're quite good.
1: Placing 29 singles on the Billboard Hot 100.
0: Seriously, 29?
1: Yes. And they scored 10 top... They've scored top 10 albums on the Billboard 200s in the 70s, 80s, 90s, and 2010s.
0: Yeah, it does not surprise me in the slightest.
1: Yeah, absolutely.
0: They're class. What an
1: now,
0: outfit.
1: Now, do you know when they started, they were hated?
0: Seriously?
1: They were hated.
0: Is this because they were women?
1: Yes. Hated by the rockers.
0: Wow.
1: Who just couldn't take the fact that girls were singing and playing rock.
0: I tell you what. Yeah, I hate to say, like, put that in your pipe and smoke it, but
1: yeah.
0: I mean,
1: absolutely.
0: Like, and hell slapping any fellas because they are rather good.
1: Absolutely. And then take it right down to Led Zeppelin and
0: 100% with Stairway to Heaven.
1: Stairway to Heaven thing,
0: I know.
1: You know? I mean,
0: unbelievably
1: how much
0: good.
1: More of a accolade can
0: and
1: you
0: proper
1: get?
0: True rockers too.
1: Brilliant.
0: You know?
1: Anyway,
0: fantastic.
1: There you go. Heart, These Dreams.
0: This is a beautiful song too. Oh. Yeah. Well done, girlies, I have to say. Fabulous.
1: Girlies.
0: Absolutely fabulous.

0: That is just fabulous from moment to end. What a tune. What a singer. What a songwriter. Fantastic.
1: Brilliant. Well, and give me the last birthday now.
0: I mean, they're still touring.
1: What?
0: They're still touring.
1: Still touring, yes.
0: Yeah, because one of the sisters wasn't well for a while, but she's back again.
1: It was Anne.
0: Yeah,
1: actually,
0: it was Anne,
1: the singer.
0: Did she have like a cancer scare or something?
1: Yeah.
0: But she got through it all, and she's back doing like amazing stuff. So, brilliant. Oh, I love Heart. Heart are so good.
1: I'd love to see them live. Actually.
0: Oh, unbelievable. Brilliant. Like, imagine just opening up a show with Barracuda or something. Like, class.
1: Anyway, yes, let's get back to 1959. Mark DeBarge, singer from the American family group DeBarge. Or whatever it is.
0: Yeah.
1: They had a big 1985 UK number 4 hit with this, Rhythm of the Night.
0: That's a good big song.
1: Oh, great pop song.
0: That's a fantastic pop song. This
1: That's
0: is like people
1: finished.
0: In the apparently the Little's pub. They were debarging in, so they were. who was looking for the cheerleaders thing? Lawrence?
1: Lawrence?
0: Yeah, Netflix.
1: I already sent him a wee text. He's asking for his friend. Like,
0: of course, yeah.

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3: 89.3 FM. Right, okay, there's a couple of people got the mystery melody right this week, which disappoints me greatly because I try to make it challenging as I can, and today obviously wasn't good enough, so I apologise. Who do we have getting it right?
4: We have Kathy. Deagle and Kathy. Now, I'm not sure if that's the same person. And Ansi.
3: Okay. Oh, very well done. Who all knew, with the clue Vivian, there could only be one song. Oh, yes. Miss Vivian, played by Julia Roberts in The Wonderful Pretty Woman. Lots of people thought it was Cliff Richard because of the young ones and all that jazz,
4: but
3: no.
4: I can see that.
3: No. Good, but not right. Yeah.

0: Nation, we bring our polymesbric presentation to a cataclysmic climax with our closing Shana, a sparkling series of splendiferous and stylish songs. Music, maestro, please.
1: This is our guilty pleasure for today, and we're going to leave you with it, especially for Sharon. I know she loves this song. Yeah, why not? Do you know what? Thank you so much to everybody who's been in touch with the show. It would not be the same without you. Hope you've enjoyed the crack, the music, the wee teasers and all the rest of it. We'll be back to do it all again next week. Look after yourselves and keep her tuned to Belfast 89. Bye.
2: See ya.
1: Why not? Do you know what? Thank you so much to everybody who's been in touch with the show. It would not be the same without you. Hope you've enjoyed the crack, the music, the wee teasers and all the rest of it. We'll be back to do it all again next week. Look after yourselves and keep her tuned to Belfast 89. Bye.
2: See ya.

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1: From the Sky News Centre at midday, Andy Burnham's promise to lay out a new path for Britain after winning the Makerfield by-election.
2: We have an opportunity to turn the tide, to make the country feel like it's working again, to make people see that politics can make a positive difference, to make people feel hope again.
1: He's also called for changes to the education system and an end to trickle-down economics. The now former Greater Manchester mayor secured more votes than every other party combined, including Reform. But its deputy leader, Richard Tice, isn't impressed with Labour's results.
3: Yeah, this is a safe Labour seat that's been Labour for 100 years, so he's held on to that. At the local elections, the message was vote Reform to get Starmer out. Here, what people did was vote Burnham to guarantee to get Starmer out.
1: The victory means Mr. Burnham can now bring a leadership challenge against Sir Keir Starmer. The Prime Minister's offered his congratulations, but told reporters he would stand in a contest should one be triggered. Meanwhile, First Minister John Swinney says he's very disappointed his party's lost Aberdeen South. The Tories won it. That's their first by-election gain in Scotland since 1967.

7. Elsewhere, a man arrested after a three-year-old was allegedly thrown into a crocodile enclosure at a Cambridge zoo has been released because he's not fit to be interviewed. The 30-year-old from Norfolk's been bailed. Jeremy Clarkson's co-star Caleb Cooper says his boss is in good spirits despite his prostate cancer diagnosis. The presenter shared the news in the fifth series of Clarkson's Farm. Researchers warn bending forwards too much at work in early pregnancy could lead to a higher risk of miscarriage. A study in Denmark suggests just over 1 in 10 ended this way. And UK retail sales have bounced back thanks to the recent hot weather. Official figures show the amount bought increased by 1.2% in May. That's the latest. I'm Fader Silver.

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5: Is she really going out with him?
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1: From the Sky News Centre at 1, some breaking news. A woman's been sentenced to 12 years in prison for killing her 5-year-old stepdaughter by scalding her in a hot bath nearly 50 years ago. Andrea Bernard's death was treated as an accident in South London in 1978. Her brother went to police in 2022 with a new account of what Janice Nix had done. Andy Burnham says he'll lay out a new path for Britain following his Makerfield by-election win. The former Greater Manchester mayor's promised to bring people back together.
2: We need an economy that works for everybody, not a few in far-off places from here, but an economy that works for people right here. We do need to bring down water bills, energy bills, rail fares.
1: He's held a celebration rally at Ashton Town FC. Mr. Burnham's been congratulated by the Prime Minister despite the victory, paving the way for a challenge to his leadership. Sir Keir Starmer insists he'd stand if a contest to take his job is sorted. Meanwhile, the Conservatives have claimed their first by-election gain in Scotland since 1967.
3: The people of Aberdeen have spoken loud and clear. We stopped the SNP and we sent Labour the message that the destruction of the North Sea oil and gas industry must stop now.
1: Yeah. Tory MSP Douglas Lumsden took advantage of a collapse in the SNP vote in Aberdeen South. The Scottish National Party did hold on to Arbroath and Broughty Ferry. A 30-year-old man arrested on suspicion of attempted murder after a boy ended up in a zoo's crocodile enclosure has been declared not fit for interview. The 3-year-old's critically injured. Buying and selling a home in England and Wales is becoming faster and less complicated. It's part of a shake-up of the housing system. And the London Marathon will be held across 2 days next year. It's as a one-off for 2027. That's the latest. I'm Fader Silver.

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1: From the Sky News Centre at 2, Andy Burnham's promised a new path for Britain as he returns to Westminster by winning a by-election in Greater Manchester. The new Labour MP could now trigger a leadership challenge, which Sir Keir Starmer insists he'd fight. Meanwhile, Tory leader Kemi Badenoch says a win in the Aberdeen South by-election shows her party's working to regain trust.
2: The people of Aberdeen put their trust and their faith in Conservatives. We know that 2 years ago we had our worst defeat ever, but the party is changing under my leadership. We are going in a new direction.
1: She also claims a message has been sent about the need to drill our own oil in the North Sea. The Conservatives took the seat from the SNP, who held on to Arbroath and Broughty Ferry. Elsewhere, a stepmother's been jailed for 12 years for killing a 5-year-old girl by scalding her in a hot bathtub as punishment nearly half a century ago. 67-year-old Janice Nix was sentenced for the manslaughter of Andrea Bernard in South London in 1978. Her death was treated as an accident until her older brother Desmond went to police in 2022 with a new account.
3: Janice said to me, "Say it was an accident." She told me to say that we were in the garden. If anyone asks, say we were in the garden and Andrea fell in the bath, and she promised that she wouldn't hit me anymore or beat me anymore. And that's what I did.
1: It's understood a 3-year-old was attacked by at least one crocodile when he ended up in a zoo enclosure in Cambridgeshire. A man's been deemed not fit for interview, having been arrested on suspicion of attempted murder. Two men have been sentenced to a combined 9 years for plotting a series of arson attacks on properties linked to the Prime Minister. A court heard they were orchestrated by an anonymous Russian-speaking handler. And former England goalkeeper Mary Earps is returning to the Women's Super League. She signed a 2-year deal with the London City Lionesses. Earps, who's now 33, joined a team to finish sixth last season. That's the latest. I'm Cam Hall.
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Hello and a very, very warm welcome to the Belfast 89 Studios, live from the centre of Belfast. This is Jan Fox with you through till 4 o'clock today. It's good to be back, and just to confuse you all, I've moved from Monday to Friday. So, what is coming up here today on the show? Well, it is a football-free Friday. I tell you, it's a football-free zone for the next 2 hours. Let's just concentrate on the music and the chat. No footy. I've been out and about this week at the Form Sculpture exhibition in the Bangor Walled Garden. Absolutely beautiful. And I've also been listening to fantastic crow stories from gardener Derek, who I met down there, and I'll share some of those with you later. Hilarious. And I'll have lots more free events in and around Belfast for you for the weekend. What is going on? And what is on the telly in On The Box that's not football? Also, all your weather news, hopefully better than today. Bit of a miserable day today, isn't it? But I'm doing fine now. I'm back in... I've got a lovely new chair as well in the presenter's studio. It's so comfy. The old one was terrible. I nearly fell off it several times. So it's lovely to be back and be in this lovely comfy new chair. I'm doing fine now, and so is New York City.

New York City there. They are doing fine. I hope you are too. And Kerry, Moses and Robin have messaged in. Hello, Kerry. She says, good afternoon. Lovely Jan. Welcome back. Thank you very much, Kerry. We've really missed you. I've missed you too. Hope you're well. She says, yes, I'm fine. I was just off taking a break to pursue my studies over at Queen's University. So I've been super busy with that, boiling my brain. But now I'm back for some R&R with the music. She said, Moses and Robin are listening comfortably on their beds. Good thing to do on this wet June day, she says. Absolutely, Kerry. Looking forward to another excellent show. Please wish Natasha Coleman and Natalie Beckham happy birthdays. Consider it done. And hello, she says, to anyone else that knows us. Keep up the excellent shows. Thank you, Kerry. Thank you very much for your warm, welcoming messages. Keep them coming in, so you can message in directly on the Belfast 89 app, of course. You can WhatsApp us on 07486 893 247, and you can email in studio@belfast89.com. Look forward to hearing from you throughout the show today, which goes till 4 o'clock today. And because I'm back on it Friday, we've had to change the name of the quiz. Yes, so when I was here on a Monday, it was the Monday Mindbender. It's going to be the Friday Brain Fry quiz. And the first clue will be coming up shortly after the chiffons.

Chiffon's there. Now, it is time for the first clue in the new quiz, the Friday Brain Fry quiz. similar to the Monday Mindbender quiz, we're going to stick with the themes and song titles. So this week, I thought because Toy Story 5, the film, opens this weekend, it's all about, you know, how AI technology is threatening the old school toys. So it's back for, and I'm sure it'll be fun because all the Toy Story Toy Story films have been funny. I think they're made more for adults than children, aren't they? Anyway, so it's on the theme of toys. I would like to know what the toy is in the song title. I'm going to give you a clue. I'm going to keep it nice and easy this week because it's my first week back. I'm going to be kind. And it's hot. And it's not nice weather, but it's warm, isn't it? A bit sticky. Certainly sticky in the studio. So here we go. Number one, this is the first clue. This Elvis Presley song from 1957 was written for the soundtrack of his second film, Loving You, and it reached number one in the US, where it stayed for 7 weeks. Yeah, let me read that again. This Elvis Presley song from 1957 was written for the soundtrack of his second film, Loving You, and it's reached number one in the US, where it stayed for 7 weeks. What is the toy in the title of that song? You know what to do. Now, yesterday was the birthday of Paul McCartney, 84 years young. He's amazing, isn't he? Obviously got the picture in the attic. So let's have a bit of the Beatles and one of my favourites, paperback writer.

Beatles there and paperback writer, and with belated birthday wishes yesterday to Paul McCartney. Let's keep the music going, can we? Because I'm in the mood now. I don't want to stop. So let's have a bit of David Bowie.

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Yeah, that's Tramps there, that lovely bass voice there. Who is that? I have to look that person up, that singer. Helen's message in. Lucy the cat. She said the heat has got to Lucy. She's over in Bournemouth. It's a bit warmer there than here. And Lucy is crashed out on the sofa. She can't move. She's so hot. It must be horrible with all that fur. You want to come over here, Lucy? It's a little bit cooler. But then the cats don't like the rain, do they? So, welcome to the show anyway, Helen and Lucy. Nice to have you company. And Ethna's just messaged in as well. She says, hi, Jen. Lovely to have you back. You have been missed. Oh, thanks, Ethna. Lovely to hear from you. So, let me refresh your brains. The quiz today, the Friday Fry Your Brain quiz, is all about toys, songs with toys in the title. So, the first question today is... this Elvis Presley song from 1957 was written for the soundtrack of his second film, Loving You, and it reached number one in the US, stayed there for 7 weeks. So what is the toy in the title of the song? Elvis Presley song, 1957, written for the soundtrack of his second film, Loving You, and got to number one in the States. So let me know, what's the toy in the question? Taking us up to the weather, we've got UB40 and Chrissy Hynde.

And it's time for a first weather check of the afternoon. So it's been a very rainy morning, but this afternoon will be drier with a bit of brightness. A few showers breaking through, though. Maximum temperature today, 19 degrees, so pretty warm tonight. This evening and the first part of the night, we'll see showers or some longer spells of rain becoming drier and clearer later in the night. Your minimum temperature, a mild 12 degrees. And tomorrow, Saturday, the good news is all parts will have a dry day with variable amounts of cloud and sunny spells, and your maximum temperature, 20 degrees for tomorrow. Very nice.

Jackie DeShannon there, What the World Needs Now. Gail's been on. She says, it's true, you're back. Great to hear you back on the airwaves. Thank you, Gail. It's nice to be back. And Gail has messaged in with the answer to the quiz, the Friday Fry Your Brain quiz. I've got to get that one right. And you are correct, Gail, as is Helen. And so is Eddie and Jean. Yes, you got the correct answer. I'll give it to you one more time because the reveal is coming up shortly. So I'm looking for the toy that's mentioned in the title of the song. It's an Elvis Presley song from 1957, written for the soundtrack of his second film, Loving You. And it reached number one in the States, where it stayed for 7 weeks. What is the name of the toy? And talking of toys, I would like to know, did you have a favourite childhood toy and what happened to it? Do you still have it? And did it meet a sticky end? Have you gone out and bought a replacement? What was your favourite toy? And I'll reveal mine a bit later on. Meanwhile, here's the Sutherland Brothers.

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Gilbert O'Sullivan there. Get down. Now, Ethna's messaged in with the answer she thinks is the correct answer to the Friday Fry Your Brain quiz. And you're right, Ethna, it is. I shall be revealing all momentarily. I was also asking, do you have a favourite? Because the whole theme this week is toys, because we've got the new Toy Story film coming out this weekend. And, you know, is AI going to replace traditional toys, etc.? So Ethna said, I was asking people if they had a favourite toy, and Ethna says, my toy was a toy sewing machine, and I still have it. Fantastic. Oh, I want to see a picture of that, Ethna, please. Post a photo for me. Excellent. So let me know what your favourite toy was when you were a kid, and do you still have it, or did it meet, a sticky end, or what happened to it? I'll give you one more chance, one more clue for the Friday Fry Your Brain quiz. So I'm looking for the toy in the title of this song, which was by Elvis Presley in 1957, written for the soundtrack of his second film, Loving You, and it reached number one in the US. For 7 weeks it sat there. So what is the toy that is featured in that song? Answer coming up very, very shortly. But first of all, lovely to see you, lovely to hear you. Moody Blues.

There we go, nice chilled out one there from Moody Blues. And it's time for the reveal, the answer to the first Friday Brain Fry quiz question. So the question was, which toy is in this song title by Elvis Presley from 1957, written for the soundtrack of his second film, Loving You, and it reached number one in the US. And here it is. Were you correct?

Did you get it right? Yes, a lot of you did. Well done. I have a second question in the second hour. That's woken Lucy the cat up. She's awake. She's pacing around. She says, good to hear you again, Auntie Jan. Thanks for listening, Lucy. Yes, so there we go. I was going to say, it's completely gone out of my head now. Oh, favourite toys. Yes, mine was the teddy bear. I've still got my Teddy Edward, original name, right? His head fell off at one stage. He's in a right state, but he's still there. We've sewn his head back on, but he definitely needs to go to the repair shop. But, you know, he's very old. I don't think he could travel. So let me know, what was your favourite toy? And let's have a bit of Paul Simon. This will get you dancing around even more, Lucy. Kodachrome.

Ah, Paul Simon there, Kodachrome, love that one. We are going up to the news right now over a couple back-to-back tracks from Stevie Wonder and ABBA. So I will see you on the other side. Stay tuned. I'm here till 4 o'clock today.

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1: From the Sky News Centre at 3, Andy Burnham's promising to make life affordable and deliver a new path for Britain as he returns to Westminster ahead of a rumoured Labour leadership challenge. Sir Keir Starmer says he'd fight any that are triggered. The now former Greater Manchester Mayor secured more than half the vote in yesterday's by-election in Makerfield. Voters have had their say.
2: All we want and are hopeful for is that our community now hasn't just been used.
3: I am actually probably one of the few Keir Starmer supporters as well, so I was in a right dilemma.
4: Personally, I would rather see Andy Burnham waited out till the next general election and then go for the leadership.
1: The Tories and SNP each won by-elections in Scotland. A US official says a ceasefire has been agreed between Israel and Hezbollah. Continuing attacks have held up today's peace talks between the US and Iran. A stepmother who killed 5-year-old Andrea Bernard by scalding her in a hot bathtub in South London in 1978 has been jailed for 12 years. It was treated as an accident until the victim's older brother gave police a new account in 2022. It's understood at least one crocodile attacked a 3-year-old boy in an enclosure at a zoo in Cambridgeshire. The toddler's in hospital. Two men have been sentenced to a combined 9 years for plotting arson attacks on properties linked to the Prime Minister. A court heard a car and two houses were set alight by Roman Lavrinovich. He was acting on the instructions of an anonymous online user called EL Money. Here's Mr. Justice Garnham.
5: You were to EL a useful idiot, a fool who could be manipulated to EL's advantage.
1: Stanislav Karpiec, who supported his friend, was also jailed. And New Zealand are 57 for 2 in their second innings in the second test at the Oval and lead by 157 on day 3. Earlier, England were bowled out for 291. That's the latest. I'm Cam Hall.
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That's a cracker there, isn't it, from Billy Ocean. Really good one there. Darcy's messaged in. She says, good to hear you back on the air. Hope all the studies went well. Yes, they're still going, but at least I got the bulk of them out of the way. Thank you, Darcy. We miss you here. Be lovely to see you sometime. Pop in, say hello. Now, let's crack on with the second question in the Fry Your Brain Friday quiz. I've kept it simple this week, I think. Relatively simple, because it's the first week back. I'm being nice to you, being kind, and my brain hurts. So here we go. I'm looking for the toy that's mentioned in the title of this song. A barefoot singer took this song about a popular toy to the 1967 Eurovision Song Contest in Vienna and scored a win for the UK. It was a rare thing, wasn't it? And it was number one in the UK charts. Stayed there for 3 weeks. She reportedly hated the song, but it was her biggest hit. So you can't knock that one, can you? So I won't tell you who the singer is. You can probably guess. So here's the clue again. A barefoot singer took this song about a popular toy to the 1967 Eurovision Song Contest in Vienna and scored a win for the UK. And it was at number one in the UK charts for 3 weeks. What was the name of the toy featured in the song? Okay, get your brain to work on that one. Here's a bit of Gentle Sounds from Rick Nelson.

Rick Nelson there. And Michael O has been on. He has got the correct answer to the second question in the Friday Fry Your Brain quiz. And I'll give you the answer to that a bit later on. I was also asking what your favourite toy was as a kid. And Michael says his Thunderbird 2 and Thunderbird 4. And he's still got them. And when he gets home, he's driving at the moment. So, yes, don't send me a picture now, Michael. He said he'd send a picture when he gets home. So there you go. It's lovely, isn't it, to have this nostalgia around and hang on to these things. I don't know how old you are, Michael, but, you know, it's nice. I'm just judging by, you know, the names, Thunderbird. So probably about my age. Hang on to those things. It's lovely to keep them, isn't it? Susan Gillen's been on. She got the right answer as well. She says, welcome back. Thank you very much, Susan. And what was I going to tell you about? Now, I was going to tell you about my visit to the Bangor Wall Garden this week, because they've got the fantastic form sculpture exhibition on from now to the 30th of June. It is fab. It's about 30 different artworks that are in amongst all the flowers and the plants in the fantastic gardens. It's free to get in, and they have a map so you can go around and find some of them are really hidden, so you can find them all. It's a fun thing to do if you've got kids as well, like a little treasure hunt. And there's a separate activity sheet for kids as well you can pick up from the coffee shop. But it's lovely to see all this local artwork. It's, you know, all local artists have made these sculptures. Lovely. While I was there, though, I also went along to the veg garden, because Bangor Horticultural Society grow tons of fruit and veg there every year. And tomorrow they open to the public, so you can go along on a Saturday morning, only Saturday morning, 10 till 12, and you can buy some veg. It's donation. So, you know, there's no prices, it's just like suggested donation. And you never know what you're going to get, it depends what they've picked. So they pick it today and sell it to you tomorrow, or even pick it on the same day. Very exciting. I went last year, it was fab. Do get there early if you're interested, because apparently the lines are out the door or out the garden. So get there as soon as they open. And I was talking to Derek, who's from the Bangor Horticultural Society, and he was cracking me up. He's lovely. He said they've had so many battles over the years with crows, you know, because the crows have been decimating the products. But they've got new lottery funding to provide these fantastic sort of nets, sort of like cages that go over all the fruit and veg, and the crows can't get to anything, so they're mighty frustrated. He says some run-ins, has Derek, with crows over the years. He's had some go for his head and draw blood. Can you imagine? It's like something out of a Hitchcock film. And he said one went for his sandwich once, but it was very clever. It didn't peck through the cling film. It actually unrolled the cling film to get at the sandwich, because they're smart crows, aren't they? So one of the things they've tried is the idea of putting a dead crow hanging in a tree, because it puts the other crows off, apparently. Now, they have got one hanging up, but it is a fake one. I have to stress, it's fake. A lot of members of the public have been quite upset by this. Said, why have you got a dead crow hanging in the tree? No, it's fake, but it just is a psychological thing. The other crows see it and they go, oh, I'm not going to go down there. So far that's working. That and the cages. So this year's like a bumper crop of fruit and veg, so get yourself down there and go and say to Derek, I sent you, and you might get an extra carrot. You never know. It's all in a good cause, because all the donations collected go to the Bangor mayoral charities. There's three charities each year, so it all goes to charity, and you get lovely fresh fruit and veg for a couple of quid. So yeah, check it out. And hopefully no more crows attacking our Derek. His dire straits. He was in dire straits with those crows.

Dire Straits there, and lovely Mr. Neil McLaren just popped his head round the studio door. Neil will be on after me at 4 o'clock with the Drive Time show through till 7 tonight. So keep it here on Belfast 89, live from City Centre. Here's the Fortunes, Here It Comes Again.

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Simon and Garfunkel there. Now, Docs Island is on. It's a festival of international documentary films, and it finishes this Sunday. So it's still got tonight, tomorrow, and Sunday to catch something. There's such a raft of interesting films to suit all tastes all across the city, and lots of venues. And there's one on Sunday that's particularly interesting to me, might interest you. We kicked off the show, actually, with this group, Earth, Wind and Fire. So it's at the Queen's Film Theatre, Sunday, 3 o'clock. And it's called Earth, Wind and Fire, To Be Celestial versus The Weight of the World. It's directed by filmmaker and musicologist Questlove, who did Summer of Soul, and examines the history and legacy of black music in the US by turning the spotlight on Earth, Wind and Fire. So check that out. I'm not sure if there's tickets left, but have a look on the QFT website. Lots of other venues, the MAC, Ulster Museum, the Black Box, OEA Music Centre, etc. So check out the schedule. Last chance to see anything from Docs Ireland. So the website is docsireland.ie, docsireland.ie. Have a look and see what you fancy this weekend. Here's Fun Boy, even three.

And time for another look through that weather window. There's some brightness around this afternoon, but still a few showers about. The maximum temperature today has been 19 degrees. Tonight, first part of the night, we'll see showers and some longer spells of rain, possibly becoming drier and brighter later in the night. Minimum temperature tonight, 12 degrees, so quite mild. But the good news is tomorrow, Saturday, all parts will have a dry day with variable amounts of cloud and sunny spells. Maximum temperature tomorrow, 20 degrees.

Candy Stanton there, fantastic song. Now, true to his word, Michael OG has messaged in and sent photos in. I was asking about what your favourite toys were as a kid, because the theme of the quiz this week is toys. And he sent in these fantastic pictures of his Thunderbird 2 and 4. What great condition they're in. Yeah. I mean, that's amazing. And also a whole shelf full, well, more than one shelf, about six shelves full of fantastic toys and cars. And then he says, it's a collection I have for my grandsons in Australia. They will have them to play with and keep when they come to visit this Christmas. How lovely is that, Michael? Oh, what will you do, though, without them? You need to keep one or two to play with, surely. That's a lovely, lovely thought. What a fantastic, fantastic picture as well. Thank you for sending that in. Now, talking of the quiz, let's have one more reminder of the second question, which has been correctly identified by Michael, by Ethna, Susan Gillen, and Helen and Lucy, of course. So the question is, a barefoot singer took this song about a popular toy to the 1967 Eurovision Song Contest in Vienna and scored a win for the UK. It reached the UK charts and stayed there for 3 weeks. But this singer says she hated the song, but of course it was her biggest hit. So what is the name of the toy that's mentioned in that song? All should be revealed shortly. That's a bit of Boz Scaggs. Love this one. Lido.

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Soft Cell there. Of course, there's a fantastic version of that by Gloria Jones. I have to dig that one out and play that someday as well. Now, it is time to reveal the answer to the second question. By the way, Donna and Elsa have just messaged in saying, really enjoying the music and the show. Thank you very much, Donna and Elsa. Nice to have you company this afternoon. But have you got the answer to the quiz? A few people have. So, Helen, Michael Ogue, Ethna, Susan Gillen, Gail, Lawrence, I've all got the answer to the Friday Brain Fry quiz. I asked a barefoot singer took this song about a toy to the 1967 Eurovision Song Contest in Vienna and scored a win for the UK. It went to number one for 3 weeks, even though the singer herself said she hated it. There you go. Surprise of fame. Sandy Shaw, of course, was the barefoot singer. And the song, of course, was Puppets on a String.

String. Yes, puppet on a string. I've still got my childhood puppet. It's looking a bit threadbare. It's very old. It's a Dutch girl. And I used to play with her all the time. I used to love my puppet. I don't know why I've kept it. It's still in the original Pelham's puppet box. Might be worth a few quid. I don't know. Probably not. Anyway, more fun next week. Now, if you've got tickets to see The Cure at Belsonic on Sunday the 28th of June, good for you. If you haven't, because it's sold out, you can catch them on the box this weekend because they're playing the Isle of Wight Festival. In fact, they're closing it out on Sunday. So I think it's 9 o'clock they're on. It's going to be on Sky Arts, which is free to view, Sky Max and Now Channels. Rick Astley is also appearing over the weekend, and Suzanne Vega and local band Ash are also there. So the festival is on all weekend, free to view on those channels. And just one more quick programme you might want to watch on the box. Jon Snow, the Channel 4 presenter, who's recently announced his Alzheimer's diagnosis. He's got a fantastic documentary on called A Last Big Story. That's Saturday, Channel 4, 8 o'clock. He is doing a documentary about a mining disaster in Zambia where he was on holiday with his wife, and he decided he wanted to do one more big story, so you can see that on Channel 4, 8 o'clock. It's called Jon Snow, A Last Big Story. I could have chosen this one for a toy story, but might have been a bit tricky. Let's give this a play. This is Tin Soldier. Remember this? Small Faces.

0: 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And let's have a couple more before we go. We've got Brian Paul and the Tremolos coming up.
1: You broke my heart, 'cause I couldn't dance. Now I'm back to let you know that I can really

Brian Paul and the Tremolos, and this has been Jan Fox with you live from 2 till 4 on a Friday. Hope you join me at the same time, same place next week. Have a great weekend. Going up to the news now with Crosby, Stills and Nash and the Stranglers. Bye for now. Take care, everybody.

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1: From the Sky News Centre at 4, almost 100 Labour MPs are now calling on Sir Keir Starmer to stand down, as we're told Andy Burnham wants to become Prime Minister in early September. He's won the Makerfield by-election to secure a return to Westminster. But the Prime Minister says he'd fight any challenge for his job, with ex-Health Secretary Wes Streeting eyeing it up too. Labour MP Luke Charters has this message for the PM.
2: He needs to wake up, smell the coffee. This was a huge alarm clock moment for Starmer. I think he's got to understand that this was a message, not just about the fantastic constituency MP they've got here in Makerfield, but people here knew that they were part of something bigger.
1: A US official says Israel and Hezbollah have agreed to a ceasefire. It's not the first time that's happened in Lebanon. Our Middle East correspondent Adam Parsons says previous versions haven't lasted very long.
3: There was already a ceasefire that had been around for a couple of months that both sides had violated on an almost daily basis. There was then the deal struck by the United States and Iran, not signed by either Hezbollah or Israel, that mandated an end to conflict in Lebanon.
1: It comes hours after Israel attacked parts of southern Lebanon. A woman's been jailed nearly 50 years after scalding her 5-year-old stepdaughter in a hot bath as a punishment. Janice Nix, who's 67, has been told she'll spend 12 years behind bars. It's understood a toddler hurt at a zoo in Cambridgeshire was attacked by a crocodile. A man arrested wasn't deemed fit to interview. Businesses are being urged to relax dress codes, give staff free water and offer flexible working patterns to help cope with the heat. It could top 30 degrees Celsius again over the next few days. And New Zealand are starting to dominate England at tea on day 3 of the second test. The tourists are 94 for 2 in the second innings at the Oval, leading by 194. That's the latest. I'm Cam Hall.
4: Gearing you up for the weekend, Friday Drive with Neil McLaren. You've done it.

I like it because Jan's back in town. Welcome back, Jan. A natural home on a Friday afternoon. It's good to have you back. Good afternoon. How are you? Yes, you. You all right? Good. Enjoying the World Cup and all that? WB's just sent in a message, and I know she will be. Her and Den will be right up the middle of all this. Big game tonight, WB, isn't it? Anyway, have you had a good week? Do you want to tell the group all about it? Oh, go on. Why not? Good afternoon, Glenn. From sunny Crawley, he says. Almost a little gloat in there too, I think. Boy, we've had some rain here this afternoon, haven't we? It was immense. I was looking some wood. There must be an ark I can build somewhere. So, what have we got? Kerry's on in the text message as well. Yes, Kerry, we are loaded with competitions for you this evening. First one we're going to do is, of course, is Who Am I? And where I give you three cryptic clues. You like this one this week? Oh, yes. Second hour, we'll do our Crack the Code, where Mark has given you four wee bits of music. You're going to identify the four titles, take the first letter, and then come up with a word. Dead simple. We just want to make sure there's no cheating, no guessing, and we're playing Scrabble with it or anything like that. Third hour, we'll do our Name That Tune, and then about 6:45, we'll do our You Can Thank Me Later section. Don't forget, you can get your song featured in that. Neil@belfast89.com. You will send me a wee story. Tell me about the song and what it means to you. And we'll see if we can get a play. Something really mellow. Nice and soft to relax to. So, it's Friday. It's the 19th of June. Where did this month go? Guaranteed this evening, lots of great tunes. Handpicked by Mark and I. Things like this. If you want to get in touch, you know how to do so. Usual numbers, please, and thank you. And I'll give you our first clue to Who Am I after we hear from Steve Forbit.

There you are, we've made Carol's day already. It was lovely to have Jan back on a Friday afternoon. It was lovely to hear her friend Steve Forbit. She knows Steve Forbit well. She has travelled Steve Forbit around Northern Ireland. And they are, they would be in touch. There you go. Celebrity. Yeah. Right, are we ready for our Who Am I? Usual numbers, 0748689327. You want to get in touch with the text or WhatsApp, give me a call on 0289023 8989. 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You want to send me an email, of course, using the app, press the button, type in the name that I'm going to suggest to, well, you're going to try and suggest to me, and we'll see if we can get you on to My Glory School for this evening. The first clue for this person: 12 books adapted for TV or film. 12 books adapted for TV or film. Any idea who that might be? Use those numbers, get in touch, and I look forward to hearing your guests. 12 books adapted for TV or film.

got some good guesses. I haven't got any right yet, but that's always go. Oh, Carl's changed her mind. No, it's not him either. Right. What are the guesses for my first clue? 12 books adapted for TV or film. Glenn was first in with Agatha Christie. No, it's not Agatha. Carl suggested John le Carré and then suggested Ian McEwan. Nope, neither of those two. Katrina said Nicholas Sparks. Not him. And Jim's come in with... Oh, here's WB coming in with... Stephen King. No, Stephen King's Joan Dolores' suggestion. No, it is not him. WB, what have you suggested here? J.K. Rowling. No, it is not J.K. Rowling. Jim thought it might have been J.R.R. Tolkien. No, I think there was only the three books in that. So, no, there was 12 books have been adapted for TV or film. Jan came in with a couple of suggestions as well. And she knows her books. Obviously, she knows her books. And I had to tell her the answer. I was so pleased. And she said it was a good one. So, yeah, keep thinking.

0: some more guesses in. Katrina thought it might have been Enid Blyton. Jim Tittensor thought it might have been J.K. Rowling. W.B. thought it might have been Ian Fleming or Agatha Christie. No, it is none of those. There's another one here. Glennon thought it might have been P.D. James. Or Michael Connolly. No, neither of those, Glenn. But Carol. Carol, smarty pants. Yeah, well done. Well done. I am impressed. I am impressed. Getting it from 12 books adapted for TV or film. And I assume you didn't cheat. I know you didn't cheat. But very good. Well done. You got that right. Anybody else? So Gail's coming in with a text. Now, it's always dicey to read Gail's text without pre-reading it. So good evening, Neil. One note. I'm going to go for Shakespeare. No, not Roald Dahl either. Not David Walliams. And new chair is fabulous. Thank you very much indeed. I'm quite relieved that it's fabulous. But yes, going well so far.
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0: They were a really good band in their day, weren't they?
1: Sweet.
0: Yep. And Wigwam Bam. All right. Who is it not? Who is it not? Now, I've gotten lots of repeat answers on this. So it's not Agatha Christie, John le Carré, Nicholas Sparks, J.R.R. Tolkien, J.K. Rowling. It's not Enid Blyton, Zebedee. It's not Ian Fleming, Agatha Christie. It's not Shakespeare, Roald Dahl, David Walliams. None to do with The Godfather. Terry Pratchett, it's not him. It's not P.D. James. Or Joan Dolores, it's not Salman Rushdie. Okay. But in saying that, Kerry Moses and Robin and Glenn are both onto my glory scroll. Well done on the first clue. Congratulations. 12 books adapted for TV or film. Second clue. Mystery and thrillers with a twist. Mystery and thrillers with a twist. Don't know if that's going to help you one bit or not, but you never know. Mystery and thrillers with a twist. Who could I be talking about? It's the person, it's the author I'm interested in. Okay?

0: Gary US Bonds. And this little girl is mine. I got a couple of texts in through the email system. Dolores McCartney thought it might have been Michael Bond from the Paddington series. No, it's not him. She also thought it might have been Ian Fleming. No, it's not Fleming. John McCracken, more evening, John. Hope you're well. Thought it might have been Ian Fleming. No, it wasn't Fleming. John's come back with Tom Clancy. Oh, good suggestion. No, it's not right. It's not right. Mysteries and thrillers with a twist. Okay, Joan Dolores has got it right. Glenn's got it right. Carrie Mose and Robin and Carol all able to identify it. 12 books adapted for TV or film. Mysteries and thrillers with a twist. The twist is probably the significant word in there. So the all-important weather forecast this evening, first part of the night, we'll see showers or some longer spells of rain, becoming drier and clearer later in the night. Minimum temperature overnight about 12 degrees for Saturday. Any isolated showers at first dying out. Then all areas will have a dry day with variable amounts of cloud and sunny spells. Maximum temperature tomorrow around 20 degrees. And then for Sunday, dry on Sunday and Monday with some warm spells of sunshine. Now, does that sound promising?
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Marvin Gaye, Ain't No Mountain High Enough, and of course Tammy Terrell going in there as well. Couple of wrong answers in. Zebedee, No It Is Not Roald Dahl from the Tales of the Unexpected. Let me see. Teresa, It's Not Alfred Hitchcock. Not any of those. Do you want the third clue? You're going to have to join the dots on this clue, but it's, if you knew what the books were and the series, then this makes perfect sense to my wee brain. Okay. Third clue. Our Jimmy was about to run away. Our Jimmy was about to run away. Okay. 12 of his books were adapted for TV and film. Mysteries and thrillers with a twist. And Our Jimmy was about to run away. If you knew the work, then it's a good clue, I think. But you need to join the dots. It's

0: Thank you, Carol. That proves my brain isn't just as twisted as I think it might be sometimes. Yep, my third clue. Our Jimmy was about to run away. She thought the series, that particular series, was really, really sharp. It was definitely, definitely sharp. And Kerry's all pleased with herself because she's got the name right. And well done, well done. Hey, listen, that was a hard one today. I haven't told you all the answer yet. So, I think that was a hard one. So, well done, you. Enjoying the tunes. As I said, we're really cooking on gas in here tonight. Yeah, we worked hard on picking the tunes here tonight. So, I'm glad you're enjoying them so far. Joan Dolores is on My Glory School. Glenn's there. Kerry, Mose and Robin. And Carol, all were able to identify it. Any suggestions from you?
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Wee bit of the Drifters, just to put you in the weekend mood. Speaking about being in the weekend mood, maybe it's your birthday today, maybe it's your birthday over the weekend. Karen Mose and Robin sent a wee message in, and Natalie Beckham and Natasha Coleman are celebrating birthdays this weekend. Happy birthday, ladies. I hope you have a fabulous day. Comes with lots of love from Karen Mose and Robin, and of course she sends out lots of love to everybody else that knows her. If you are celebrating a birthday, and this is where Joan Dolores, I thank God, because it's Salman Rushdie's birthday today, he's 79. Paul Abdul, it would be 65. Boris Johnson, 62 today. Garfield the cat, yeah. Created in Mama Leone's Italian restaurant, would be 48 today. Aidan Turner, the Irish actor, is 43. Mark Selby, the snooker player, is 43. And KSI from, you know, Britain's Got Talent, aye, that one, he's 33 today. And if you're celebrating a birthday this 19th of June, happy birthday.

0: I don't know why Gales came into my mind during this, but I was wondering, do you fancy getting the leg warmers out for the weekend and go boogieing somewhere? Fame. What a tune. All right, last call for to try and get on McGlory Scroll for my Who Am I? 12 books adapted for TV or film, mysteries and thrillers with a twist. Our Jimmy was about to run away. Those are the three clues. Get in touch and we'll see if we can get you onto our Glory Scroll for this afternoon. Glad to say not too much happening at the moment. Usual build-ups. It's leaving the M2 towards Nelson Street is slow. M3 going towards the West Link coming in from D Street side. You can expect some delays there as well. The bridge itself heading back out towards Bangor is slow moving, and of course slow on the West Link heading towards the M2. Now there are traffic signals out at the junction of the Strandmillers Ridgeway Street, King's Bridge. They're off due to a power failure in the area, so please be careful. Approach with a lot of care. Be prepared to stop and give way if necessary when you're there. It's going to be very busy this stage of the evening. Don't know of anything else that's happening around the Greater Belfast area. If you do, please get in touch and let everybody know. From the two airports, pretty much to schedule. 5 or 10 minutes either side, so no significant delays in either the City Airport or the Belfast International Airport. But if you, again, you know different, then again, let me know and we'll tell everybody else about it.
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2: All the classics. All the

Rolling Stone magazine said Dylan's song Like a Rolling Stone was their favourite song, top 500 song of all time. I wonder if it has something to do with the title. You would never know. But hey, listen, that's a good one. That's a positively fourth straight. Right, here's the answer. Here's the answer to my Who Am I quiz. 12 books adapted for TV or film. What could we have had? We could have had the new one is I Will Find You. Okay, I'll leave the next one out. But you could add Safe, Fool Me Once, Missing You, or just some of the titles which is made and you'll find on a well-known streaming service. Innocent, The Stranger, Stay Close, all fabulous stuff. Just absolutely fabulous stuff. The second clue was mysteries and thrillers. That's what he predominantly writes. But there's always, always a twist. Okay. Now, the third clue, as I thought, was quite clever with myself having my shoulders juggling up and down, laughing myself, thinking this was clever. Our Jimmy, Jimmy Nesbitt is what I'm talking about, was about to run away. And as I said at the time, if you join the dots on that, that makes perfect sense. Runaway was one of his big TV things on the streaming service quite recently. Absolutely superb. Absolutely superb. And Nesbitt was fabulous in it, as was Minnie Driver, Carol quite rightly said. Great series. So our Jimmy was about to run away. So who were we talking about today? My mystery guest was, of course, Harlan Coben. And if you join Carol, Kerry Mosen, Robin, Glenn and Joan Dolores, you got Harold Coben. Well done.

0: word for the change that came to British politics. This is the moment. We've been on a path for 40 years that simply hasn't worked.
1: Wes Streeting also wants to be Labour leader. Our political editor Beth Rigby expects MPs will make the PM's weekend difficult.
2: They're going to put the squeeze on him. They're going to make it really uncomfortable. They're going to make it clear to him that many MPs want him to go. Maybe they build up a list of dozens and dozens of MPs. Maybe some in the Cabinet move.
1: But the Tories and SNP each won by-elections in Scotland. Elsewhere, a US official says a ceasefire between Israel and Hezbollah is now in effect. Earlier, Lebanon's health ministry reported 47 people had been killed in Israeli strikes. A stepmum's been jailed for 12 years for the manslaughter of a 5-year-old girl in a hot bath in South London almost 50 years ago. Andrea Bernard's brother says he was threatened to keep quiet. Three prisoners have been given whole life orders for murdering a child killer behind bars. Inmate Kyle Bevan was stabbed to death in West Yorkshire last year. It's understood a 3-year-old boy was attacked by at least one crocodile after ending up in an enclosure at a zoo in Cambridgeshire. He's in a critical but stable condition. It's reported the zoo's owner's wife jumped in to save the toddler. Reptile expert Chris Newman says he's been in touch.
3: Gracie's a remarkable lady. She's incredibly brave, but she's okay. And obviously her intervention would have made a huge difference, I'm sure.
1: And a pub chain's asking for a £5 per person deposit to reserve a table for England and Scotland World Cup games. Green King says it wants to create the best atmosphere. That's the latest. I'm Cam Hall.

0: Just for a wee change there. And Jerry Pulsey was doing lead vocals on that. Frankie Valli was doing all the high bits, the falsetto bits on it. And there was a bit of controversy about that as to how it was going to go. Record label and all involved. And they wanted to oust Valli altogether. Everything returned back to normal. Welcome back. Second hour of tonight's Drive Time programme here in Belfast 89 with me, Neil McLaren. Of course, Mark's here doing his evil work. You're going to see his evil work in the moment. Gail's back. She wasn't quite sure who Harlan Coben was, but she knows now. She knows now. Talking about leg warmers, they're going to be out next Saturday. Oh, we afternoon disco on a Saturday. There will be wine consumed and all sorts of things. And I'm not quite sure about the reference to the Special K. You trying to in a dad or what? Good luck on that. Let me know how you get on, because I would love to know what mine would be in that circumstances too, because no, I really should try and lose some weight. Right, it's that time of the night on a Friday.
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0: I'm going to play a little clip of four songs. Take the first letter of each of the four songs, will make you a four-letter word. So if you get four songs, you get 4 points. If you get three songs, you get 3, 2, 1. Usual numbers are 7 4 8 6 8 9 3 24 7 0 2 8 9 0 2 3 89 89. Studio at Belfast89.com. You need a pen paper for this one, don't you, Katrina? What are the four songs? What's the magic word related to this?

Right, if you can give me the four titles, first letter of each of them, gives me a four-letter word. What is it, please and thank you? Yeah, start typing.

Don't worry, Glenn missed the four songs, but we'll play them again very shortly, so you'll be okay on that. Catherine, what are you saying? Yes. Yep, Catherine's got all four right. Thank you very much indeed. Gail's typing away here at the moment. Yes, the word's right. Details to follow, as she says. Well, that's fine. That's okay. But you got the right word, so that's good. Joan Dolores, it is. Thank you very much. All four are correct. That's fine. Thank you very much. Anne, say good afternoon, Anne. How you doing? Yep, you got all four right as well. Thank you very much indeed. Keep them going. Right, if you missed the four songs the first time, here are the four songs. Take the first letter, etc., etc.

just a wee bit of traffic news. If you happen to be up the junction of Ballygomartin Road to Dell Avenue, the traffic lights are out completely there. So be prepared to stop and give away, because that could is a very busy junction. Ballygomartin Road to Dell Avenue, and of course, as I said earlier, the Stramulus Road, Ridgeway Street, Kingsbridge lights are out as well. So again, be prepared to stop and give way on that one. Gail, have you got the four songs? You've got the four songs. Well done. Thank you very much indeed. She's in a shop. And she's trying to answer these questions, standing in the aisles. Yes, you're going to get arrested for loitering, is right. Right, who's all in McGlory School so far? Carol's there. Gail's there, Catherine, Paddy and Rosetta's in, Ansey's there, Joan Dolores is there as well. Well done, congratulations to you guys. There's another couple of texts coming in here. Kerry, Moses and Robin, you got them? You got all four? Hey, two in a row. Hey, that girl's cooking on gas all right herself. Hey, well done, Kerry. Let me see. Well, that's that. Yes, that's the word, but really could do with the songs. Glenn, it just proves, you know, we're not trying to just make up words as we go along. But yes, the word's right. Congratulations, you're on there. So, well done, guys.

Glenn, well done. You've got me three of the songs. He just missed the R1. Oh, you know the R1s. Everybody knows the R1, so it's just such a popular song. Take another wee listen.

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That's a McVeigh song that he would play frequently and often on his Friday night. Well, not often, but frequently on his Friday night show. But he's on his holly bag, so no, you've got nobody on from 10. But Terry will be in at 7 through to 10. And, well, the best of luck. That's all I'm saying. You enjoy it. You enjoy it. Right, how are we getting on with our quiz? So far, so good. Got new names onto it. Jack the Hat's there. Glenn's got the fourth song, so well done. And you get it, and it would annoy you if you hadn't have got it, Glenn. So that's why it was worth doing. Kerry Rose and Robin's there. Carol, Gail, Catherine, Paddy, and C, Joan Dolores all were able to identify the four songs in this little clip and give me the magic word.

4 songs, first letter, give me the word and the song titles. Catnet sent me a wee video. All I can say is, guys, only to be expected. It can't be a surprise. But it was quite funny.

0: Ronnie Wood, lead singer on that one, Oh La La. And normally at that stage it was Rod Stewart, but yeah, Mr. Wood got into the act on that one. So this evening, it's the first part of the evening will be, we'll see a few showers and some longer spells of rain, becoming drier and clearer later in the night. Minimum temperature overnight about 12 degrees. And then for Saturday, any isolated showers at first dying out in all areas. Then we'll have a dry day with very little amounts of cloud and sunny spells. Maximum temperature tomorrow around 20 degrees. And then for Sunday, dry on Sunday and Monday with some warm spells of sunshine, which is good to hear.
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Oh, I gotta say hello to Barry. You can read this note again. Barry, he's visiting over from Dover, and they're going to hit the town later on. So he wants to say hello from Gillian, Gemma, and Paul, all having a few drinks before hitting the town.

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Fabulous. We've done in the juniors. The song for, well, Holiday Road, you're asking for, but we'll see about that. For the Vanders, Entire Millennials, from JoJo. I hope you're having a fabulous time and the weather is spectacular. And you're probably sitting down to a wee pina colada. What a way to do it. Enjoy this one from the Cars.

0: what a tune. Masquerade and Guardian Angel. All right, time to put everybody out of their misery who was having difficulty with...
1: Crack the Code.
2: With Neil McLaren.
0: Okay, this was the four tunes that I played for you. Dancing on the Ceiling. Thank you, Mark. What Mark played for you. Glenn struggled with this one. Respect.
3: Maybe I didn't treat you.
0: Elvis and Always on My Mind.
4: Got the action, he got the motion.
0: And as I went round the houses in this one, Dire Straits, The Walk of Life, were the four tunes which gave us draw. Football related, obviously. And who all got on my glory school or our glory school for this evening? Joan Dolores did. Anne C's there. Paddy and Rosetta. Catherine, Gail, Carol, Glenn, Kerry, Moses and Robin. And Jack the Hat was the last one in. Congratulations, guys. It's good fun, that, isn't it? And it certainly makes you... it makes you think, which is okay. We wouldn't want to make it too easy for you. We will have our Name That Tune coming up after the 6 o'clock news.

They are a supergroup in every term of the word, aren't they? Yeah, they can do it well. All right, there's 2 hours done. One more to do in this third and final hour coming up after the news. We're going to do our Name That Tune, and of course you can thank me later feature. But that's coming up after the 6 o'clock news. To take us there, Paul McCartney and Wings. Hey, bit of advice. Listen to what the man says. You just never know.

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1: From the Sky News Centre at 6, Andy Burnham's allies say they want him to be in Downing Street by September, though the current occupant says he has no plans to quit. Nearly 100 Labour MPs now want a new leader. The former Greater Manchester Mayor, who won yesterday's Makerfield by-election, is expected to put himself forward, as is Wes Streeting. But Sir Keir Starmer's

0: burnout in South London in 1978. Her death was treated as an accident until her older brother Desmond went to police in 2022 with a new account.
1: Janice said to me, say it was an accident. She told me to say that we were in the garden. If anyone asks, say we were in the garden and Andrea fell in the bath. And she promised that she wouldn't hit me anymore or beat me anymore. And that's what I did.
0: It's understood a three-year-old boy was attacked by at least one crocodile after ending up in a zoo enclosure in Cambridgeshire. The child's in a critical but stable condition. And French tennis player Corentin Moutet has lost most of his prize money from Queen's after swearing seven times during a post-match interview. He's been given the maximum punishment for unsportsmanlike behaviour. That's the latest. I'm Cam Hall.

0: Thomas Summer bringing us back into the third and final hour of tonight's Drive Time programme here on Belfast 89 with me, Neil McLaren. It's like the Mary Celeste here. Mark's left me now. Mark, safe journey home. You had to come in the car today. It was raining that heavily in the Newton Abbey area earlier on. He decided to come in the car. That's how bad it was. Right, are we ready to keep our brains engaged? It's this time.
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0: Gail, I hope you're out of that well-known supermarket because you're going to be hanging around there for another while trying to work this one out. What's that? If you know, 07486 893 247 for the text and the WhatsApp. Give me a call on 02890238989. 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Using the app, press the button, type in the name, the artist and the song title, and you'll get on to McGlory School, if, of course, they're correct. What's that? What this is America and Ventura Highway.

lots and lots of right answers straight in for our mystery song for Name That Tune. Carol was first in, Katrina and Ed got it. Well, Ed got it and then Katrina rang me in. That's basically how that story goes. Joan Dolores has got it right. Carolyn down Carrick's got it right. Kerry, Moses and Robin. Three in a row this week, Kerry. I am impressed. You're not the first one to get three in a row, but hey, listen, you've done all right. Congratulations, you were able to identify. That's all you got.

You could sting the phone book, couldn't you? Yep, Linda Ronstadt. And see, yes, you're on the glory scroll. Well done. Thank you very much indeed for entering. Gail hasn't entered yet because she's been a busy girl. I told you before when we did the first competition that she was in a well-known supermarket typing out these things. So, to conclude that story, or at least partially conclude it, she had to go and buy something. In fact, she had to go and buy a few things so she wouldn't look too suspicious. Now, here's the problem, Mark. You're getting the blame for it. You see? Spreading the load. Spreading the love, even, Gail. Yeah. So it's all Mark's fault with the quizzes. And so she bought a load of stuff out of a... Yeah, okay. You hold that thought, Gail. You hold that thought. Right, what is our Name That Tune for this week? Okay, so if you can tell me what it is, then so much the better, and we'll get you onto my scroll.

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big ending. Our Tony. Last listen, but for our Name That Tune. Just those three chords. Okay, what is it? It's Gonna Capture Your Heart. Blue from the 70s.

I'm sort of guessing that if you're thinking of going to win soon, you're probably like John Joe, who's in Tourmalinas already, is you're thinking about it and you're getting down that, well, here's a tune for you. Getting down that holiday road with Lindsay Buckingham. Weather forecast next.

0: Typical Fleetwood Mac, more fallouts. He left. But if I got somewhere in the back of my mind, he's gone back again. Because it wasn't really working with the new format. I don't know. I was going to say you could write a book about it. Books have been written about it. But it'll make some movie at some stage. Big weekend being Father's Day weekend, of course, so we all know what the forecast is going to be like. Well, this evening, at first, there'll be some showers this evening, perhaps longer spells of rain, becoming drier and clearer as in the night. Minimum temperature about 12 degrees for Saturday. Any isolated showers at first dying out. Then all areas will have a dry day with variable amounts of cloud and sunny spells. Maximum temperature about 20 degrees. And then for Sunday, dry on Sunday and Monday with some warm spells of sunshine. That's your forecast for this weekend.
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0: Carol says, so many super songs, Ventura Highway, Avenues, Alleyways, Longfellow Serenade, and even the Holiday Road track. Haven't heard that one for a good long time. Good tune. Anyway, thank you so much indeed. Really do appreciate it. We are ready to do... yes, if I find the right button here. Yes, we're ready to do this one.
1: Name That Tune with Neil McLaren on Belfast 89.
0: And this is a wee bit that Mark gave you. Okay, that's all you got. Carol got it, Katrina and Ed got it, Joe and Dolores, Carolyn and Carrick, Carrie, Moses and Robin, and Ansi all were able to identify this track. Glenn Campbell and his Rhinestone Cowboy.

0: love a wee bit of Glen Campbell.
1: Right.
0: Where do you hear this? Just got a text in. And all he says is, evening, everyone. 6:27. And that's what we get from our Michael. Evening, everyone. Good evening, Michael. I hope you're well. Nice of you to join us. Where have you been? Where's your note for the teacher for being late? Talk after the break.
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5: 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Come and get it.

0: I've just got the second installment in from Michael. Yeah, and he said he would just like to say, girls, the quizzes are easy peasy tonight.
1: Huh? Easy peasy?
0: Yeah. I would love to have heard him trying to get that Harlan Coben one. I would love to have heard him get that. Yes. Mm-hmm. Yeah. Distant, from afar. From afar. That it's, they're easy from afar. All right. It's that time coming up to a quarter to seven on a Friday night. It's time for this. Okay, take a couple of minutes to yourself. Take a seat. Take five good deep breaths. And let the week pass. Maybe you've had a good week, maybe you had a bad week. Whatever. But it's gone. Can't be repeated. And it's time to get some fresh thoughts. So tonight's song, well, it's what we need. Each individually, it's what we need. Okay? We need an appreciation of nature. We need a human connection. And we need a bit of optimism for the future. So that's tonight's theme. And the best way I know of bringing all those three together comes in the form of Louis Armstrong. And the absolutely incredibly beautiful, It's a Wonderful World.

It is a wonderful world. We need to get out in it. We need human companionship. But we need to get there to enjoy it. You can thank me later.

fabulous voice, Nancy Griffiths, doing From a Distance. And that Bette Midler, Eeny, Meeny, Miny, either or, but I think her rendition of that has got such spirit and feeling in it that it's just spectacular. It's a big weekend, obviously being Father's Day weekend. As a father here, what do you want? A hug. That's all I want. Again, other things will happen, but that's basically the only thing that most dads want. And you wouldn't say, I don't want anything. All I want really is just a good heartfelt hug. But for those that don't have a father, it can be a difficult day, and you just need to get through that as best you can. But it's done with love, and that's the important bit.

Not sure how Kieran feels about this, but he's really looking forward to his day. That's for sure. First Father's Day for our Kieran.

Yep, we've all got our stories for our Father's Day. Listen, have a great day to all the fathers. And enjoy your memories. If you're looking for, if you haven't got yours, enjoy your memories. Join me Monday morning from 8 to 10 for The Breakfast Show. Our Terry is coming up next. You'll enjoy his first couple of tracks, a couple of gems in there. So whatever you're doing over the weekend, enjoy it. See you Monday. Thank you so much for your company. I'm Lee Mueller, Proclaimers. Good luck to Scotland tonight. I hope they win.

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1: From the Sky News Centre at 7 and breaking news, British Transport Police are responding to reports two trains have crashed near Bedford. Emergency services, including fire and rescue crews, are on the scene. Thameslink says all lines are blocked between Bedford and Luton. Nearly 100 Labour MPs now want the Prime Minister to resign, with Andy Burnham's win in the Makerfield by-election allowing him to go for the job. Sir Keir Starmer says he'll fight any leadership challenge. Labour MP Luke Charters has this message for the PM.
2: He needs to wake up, smell the coffee. This was a message not just about the fantastic constituency MP they've got here in Makerfield, but people here knew that they were part of something bigger.
1: Meanwhile, Tory leader Kemi Badenoch celebrating a win in Aberdeen South.
3: We know that 2 years ago we had our worst defeat ever, but the party is changing under my leadership. We are going in a new direction.
1: The Conservatives took the seat from the SNP, who held on to Arbroath and Broughty Ferry. Elsewhere, a stepmother's been sentenced to 12 years in jail for scalding a five-year-old girl to death in a hot bath in 1978. Andrea Bernard's death was treated as an accident until her brother gave police a new account in 2022. Iran's foreign ministry says a ceasefire in Lebanon must hold before further peace talks with the US. Israel and Hezbollah agreed to pause fighting earlier. Scotland are one win away until her brother gave police a new account in 2022. Iran's foreign ministry says a ceasefire in Lebanon must hold before further peace talks with the US. Israel and Hezbollah agreed to pause fighting earlier. Scotland are one win away from making history at the World Cup. Victory against Morocco.

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1: I'm Cam Hill.
2: My name is Maximus Decimus Meridius, commander of the armies of the North, general of the Felix Legions, loyal servant to the true emperor, Marcus Aurelius, father to a murdered son, husband to a murdered wife, and I will have my vengeance in this life or the next.

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Yeah, good evening to you. Bit of a start tonight, isn't it? Son of the Cult at G-Sale Sanctuary, followed up by the Pet Shop Boys. And it's a sin. It's a sin to be in here tonight. That's what it is, because it's so, so warm and there's no ventilation. So you're going to have to bear with me as we go through the night. If you want to get in touch tonight, 07-486-89-3247 is on the text. On the phone, it's 02-890-2389-89. It'll be up and running in about 5 minutes. And letting your fingers do the walking tonight at Studio at Belfast89.com. Right, big shout out tonight, kicking off to all the staff on the Longstone there in Lisburn. Uncle Tom's Chippy, hello to you. And tuned in for the first time tonight. So, sure, the one wee bit of you-know-who, one of the greatest ever, and what a gentleman, and what a charitable gentleman as well. Jitterbug. Jitterbug. Jitterbug. Super Sounds of 70s here. Jitterbug. Wee bit 80s.

Watch that hot fat. 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

0: just love the brass section in that. Fantastic. Yeah, George Michael and Andrew Ridgeley, as known as Wham. Wake me up before you go-go. That's what you might have to do to me tonight, is to wake me up, because, oh goodness, the hate.
1: The bells, Esmeralda, the bells. The sanctuary, sanctuary.
0: Right, okay, glad I got that out of my system. Gordon and Billy Walter, good evening. How the heck are you, mate? Yes, I'll have that lined up for you, don't worry about that. And our Jerry's been on, and he says, wonderful, great start to the show, and I hope it stays. Michael from the LA has been on, and he says, raining all day, really chucking it down, and then Terry appears, spreads his magic, and look, there's the sun. What can I say? Okay, thanks to Neil, by the way. I didn't get shouting out to him for the last clatter of ours, as they say. Great show, Neil. Thank you very much. And stumped me in the last couple of teasers there. I did listen earlier on. And in, on the way in, that's what we try to do, support all ourselves. Right, I have a wee teaser for you now. I'm going to play you three songs, and I just want you to give me the missing link, okay? There's a link between the three songs. Let's have a go at it.

0: Okay, there's the three of them. What is the link?
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1: Do you remember the high waistbands? The platform shoes? The Skinners? Oxfords? The blazer with a hanky? Harrington jacket? Oh, goodness me!

get that face up there. M. Sussinger's. Classic. That's Kenny and Fancy Pants. A band called The Rascals in the 70s here used to copy that, and it was absolutely brilliant. And as did Rock Stewart and the Plotter Men. They used to bring him out in a coffin. Do you remember any of you went to the scene then? The discos and in the show band era was around about 73, 74. Pushing it to 75, but when you had the likes of Teddy Palmer and his Rumble Band, Esler Burke and Springfield lasted a wee bit longer. But the Bold Rock used to come out in a coffin, dressed as a vampire, all white face and the red around his mouth. Nuts, absolutely nuts. But hey, loved it. I think the last time I seen him there was the Astoria down in or across in Bundoran. Many moons ago. Right, a lot of you have come in and got it right. Derek and Kath, bingo, you got it. Therese, good evening to you. I think you might have just missed it, the quiz teaser. Ed and Kat got it. Gordon from Buddy Walter, R. Jerry, Carl, Terry Laughing, what's that? Laughing at the Memories of Rock. Yes, head case, Carl, absolutely balloon. And his shows were magic, but he did give it that factor. And the coffin fell one night, and he was in it. Oh, I'm not going into detail, but oh my God, it was embarrassing. Right, bring it down a gear or two, because 2 days ago would have been the 64th birthday of Bob Kennedy. And as a wee tribute, I'll do another one later on. But this is the one he shouted out in concert one night. He says, "I'm the man. I'm the man that gave Jimi Hendrix this song, everybody. Don't you know it?"

Fred Joe. 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Hey Joe.

0: Yes, and a Bob Kennedy. What a smashing guy. What an artist. Rest in peace, good buddy.
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Yeah, that's Bap's brother Brian with Adrian Dunbar. You know who Adrian is, don't you? Line of Duty, Adrian. He's the police sergeant in Line of Duty, I believe. Yeah, the Curragh of Kildare, and that's Brian with Adrian, with a lovely track. So, Carl's just come in and said, great. Great to hear the brothers. Also, the Tired Taxi Man came on as well. It's just great your involvement in this show on a Friday night. He says, Terry, I lived close to the Kennedy home and collected used to go for Mrs. Kennedy, a couple of wee messages for her. It says, she was a lovely, lovely lady, and the boys were great. Says, Brian was very quiet, but Bap was a joker. And that's in from the Tired Taxi Man. The answer to that wee teaser was, brain dead again. What was it? Heart. Yes, I'll tell you the three tracks. Bear with me. That's why I never do these things. where were we? If I can find them. Yeah, My Simple Heart, 3 Degrees. Heartbeat, Buddy Holly, and You're in My Heart, Rod Stewart. Okay, around about the time in the 70s, Bap was performing, and also, Jerry's just come in and says, Terry, that's a great track, that Hey Joe. Hendrix, as I said, Bap shouted it out. I'm the man that gave Hendrix Hey Joe. But one of the bands that featured later on after Bap and Brian was the Adventures, who went to England and made it, you know, Christmas, a lot of great albums, Theodore and Friends, Sea of Love. Get your hands on them, absolutely great listening. You still can buy the albums online, various platforms. But here's a track when the Adventures were really a band called Star Jets and did the circuit of the clubs and pubs back in the 70s. This was a great track. This is one called War Stories.

Lead vocals, Terry Sharp. Pat and Spud. They were the Star Jets. And these were the Adventurers. Shouting out to Michael Logue tonight. He says he's drunk. Wish he was with you.

0: Chewbacca, Chewbacca, Chewbacca. Good evening, dear Susan. Good evening, my sweetness and light. That little mermaid. Please yourself, Mrs. Oh, matron. Matron. Yeah, a few shout-outs. Michael Og says he's not drunk, but he's working on it. And Michael in the LA, what he says, maybe some week you do a wee bit of River Dance and the Celtic Connects, maybe. Haven't heard it in ages. And you rarely play an instrumental. What do you think of doing now? Where are Peter and I broadcasting from tonight? Yeah, I've just had a text in, Michael, from Pete. Guess what? He's running a swimming pool at 100 degrees. Somewhere foreign. The good old USA. With Mr. Trump. Sent me a lovely picture of him on a cocktail. Mine says about the third or fourth. He's back the first week of July, by the way. So we do miss you, Peter. We do miss your crack. And Michael and all. And shouting out the Rockabilly Liam. Liam, thanks very much. Great tunes this evening, sir. Thank you, Liam. Tired Taxi Man got earlier. And R2S. Yeah, a few more shout-outs for that later on. Okay, Ed has come in. And he says to me, Father's Day. And he gave me a wee notion. So, if you'd like a song played for maybe your father who was deceased, or is deceased, and you're feeling a wee bit, maybe just lately, or deceased a long time, love to hear from you. And some suggestions of a wee song you'd like to hear for them, I'm happy to do that. Coming up on the show tonight, we'll play Peter a wee request in the second hour. Him and the family. Having a ball by the looks of it. Oh, you lucky duck. Okay, a bit of a break. And back with Cumbries.
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0: Yeah, lots of tours going on at the moment. Okay, where are we currently at? 1951. Goodness me, where's the time going? Believe me. Something else I want to say. Yeah, Michael Og sent me in a photograph of him in his workshop where he does all his wee cars and he's a cool painting in his hand. and I am absolutely sitting here as true as God, mouth on me like a badger's. Anyway, but absolutely.

0: Hadn't Michael Ogre on the phone there? And indeed he had. Give me a wee note. A couple of songs lined up for the second half.
1: I realize the best part of love is the thinnest slice, and you don't count for much.
0: Playing this for Joan. I wanted it for her father tonight.

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1: From the Sky News Centre at 8, two East Midlands Railway passenger trains have crashed south of Bedford. Footage shows the end of one Luton Airport Express carriage crumpled with clear damage to another. The East of England Ambulance Service has described it as a major incident with fire and rescue and hazardous response teams also on the scene. Police are asking relatives of those on board to stay away. Mohammed Yassin is Bedford's MP.
2: We heard there are some casualties, but we don't want people to speculate because the early stage. I really hope that the numbers are low, and I'm really, really concerned about the safety of the people who are affected. So we can't speculate at the moment. We don't have much detail.
1: Sir Keir Starmer's facing calls from almost 100 of his MPs to quit and set out a timetable for it. The pressure on him has grown after Andy Burnham, widely seen as a leadership challenger, won the Makerfield by-election. A woman's been jailed for 12 years for scalding her 5-year-old stepdaughter in a hot bath in 1978. Andrea Bernard's brother eventually told police about his sister's death 4 years ago, having been threatened to keep quiet. Two men following orders from a Russian-speaking online account have been jailed for plotting arson attacks linked to Sir Keir Starmer. A car and two homes were targeted last year. Scotland play Morocco in Boston tonight, knowing a win will take them into the knockout stages of the World Cup. Steve Clarke's side started the tournament with a 1-0 win against Haiti, while Morocco drew with Brazil. These supporters are confident.
3: Being ever the optimist and being typically Scottish, I'll go for a 1-1 draw.
4: Yeah, I'll go for a 1-1 draw. Maybe even Scotland sneaking it.
5: Well, hopefully we're going to win. That's why we're here. I mean, come on. You've got to be confident.
1: And England's cricketers are staring at a big defeat to New Zealand after a torrid day three of the second test. The tour is closed on 252 for 3 with a lead of 352.

Yeah, two bands, two local bands, in fact, Stiff Little Fingers and Rudy. First one, obviously, Alternative Ulster, and Rudy with Big Time. Two smashing bands, you know, it's just to get your head around. For the size of this country, or the

0: let's call it the whole country, we've so immense talent, haven't we? Think about it. The bands that have come out of here, like Stiff Little Fingers, you know, let's go all over. U2, Gilbert O'Sullivan, Pogues, come on. You could write a book, couldn't you? And one day that book will be written. Okay, it's that time of the night where I either gain listeners or I lose them, because it's our time tonight to introduce you. If you're new to our listening, it's called Celtic Connections.
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0: Okay, if you're not initiated by now, you'll never be, because what I do every Friday night, it was Saturday, every Friday night is to choose two tracks. Sometimes they repeat themselves because they're so good. And what I do is two songs from a Scotia. Scotland, our Celtic neighbours, and our good selves here in Hibernia, Ireland, of course. And from north, east, south and west, all tunes are played. Next week, a Van Morrison lined up as well. But kicking us off tonight, from Glasgow, he's made it in again tonight because he's just such a wonderful lad. And apparently starting a tour very, very shortly of the UK. His song is called Candy, and I know a few of you do like it. This is Paolo Nutini kicking us off with Celtic Connections tonight.

from Scotland's far shores. From the heart of Glasgow. Mr. Paul O'Neill, ladies and gentlemen.

Yeah, beautiful, beautiful song, Candy. Just give me some candy before you go. Wow, I'll even wash your clothes. Just give me some candy before I go. Right, a couple of crackers coming up. Michael Logue, and indeed one for Katrina tonight. And her daddy Jimmy, featuring that later on. And also Michael Logue, I'll be sharing yours as well as we go later on tonight. So if you have a special request, if you've lost your daddy many moons ago or lately, it doesn't really matter. The heart's still the same, always the same, and it never leaves you. I don't want to get emotional here because I do. I've got my hearts, and that's unfortunately. Okay, for Mr. McVeigh, who's currently sunning himself in Florida with the family and that cocktail lolly showing me. Between cocktails, Michael always send me pints of Guinness and he's necking them. It's a video of, oh, come on, I haven't even a glass of water. I'm going to have to go. And it's one of those water taps where it's not good water. Are you with me? This should be fun tomorrow morning. Right, second trek tonight on Celtic Connections. This is for Peter and the family. Peter introduced me to Runrig many, many moons ago. And this is the live version. I think it's from Perth Castle. I'm not sure. Peter, I'm sure, will collect me. This is their track called Going Home. If you've never heard of them, I would just recommend you to sit back and listen to this.

Yeah, son of Runrig from Stirling Castle. I'm reliably informed by our Peter out there in Florida. And Peter also mentioned to me earlier when I played the Star Jets, he says, Terry, I remember going around the clubs years ago in the pubs where the Star Jets would have played, and it did the disco beforehand, but they weren't into the disco scene at all. So I could well imagine it was sort of that sort of sound, wasn't it? It wasn't disco-y sound, the Star Jets, but I know they did a few covers and all that, but yeah, great days. Okay, my next track brings me down to County Dublin, and he's originally, I think, from Westmeath. I can't be corrected, you know what I'm like. I'm not that type of guy who likes not to be corrected. I certainly do, and because my knowledge sometimes is a little bit obscure and never there, maybe. But the next track, he was a hit in the 70s, right, all the way through and into the 80s. Gilbert O'Sullivan produced, wrote some great music, and this particular next track was featured on RTE tribute to Irish bands, and that night, believe it or not, it was Aslan who covered this particular track. And if you do get the time later on, please go on to YouTube and put in Aslan RTE Studios and see them doing Nothing Rhymed. But this is one Gilbert penned, and it's probably one of the most beautiful songs I have ever heard. But if you please just listen to the lyrics as we almost end our Celtic Connections for the night. You're in tune with Belfast 89 FM. Sorry, wait, right through to 10 o'clock. If I

fantastic song, lyrics, strings, everything about it. Everything, you know, nothing rhymed. Beautiful. Well, we're up to our last track of night on Celtic Connections, and it is from the very own Aslan. And there, it's probably one of those sort of ballady themes that people, excuse me, Opera House getting out. Yeah, it's one of those lovely, lovely songs that just sort of takes you. And as I say, the Finglas Five, and Finglas been just outside Dublin, as you know. I'd give you Aslan and a crazy world.

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2: 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Come and get it.
3: Yeah, okay. Gordon out in Ballywalter. Gordon, I do have that lined up for you. Will you bear with me? It's just getting it featured at the right time. Now, good evening to Keelan as well, who's graduating this week from his mummy and daddy journey in Eamon, saying great music and enjoying the show. Ska on the way, disco, we're going to get on the love train and we're going to do all sorts of things as we go through the night. Then we're going ska, disco, glam, and we'll take it from there. So that's the time of the night where I get round to answering some of the posts that have come in. I did ask earlier on, prompted by Ed, Father's Day, Sunday, and if you've lost your daddy recently or in the past. But Katrina lost her daddy 9 years ago, and his name is Jimmy. And Jimmy lived just not far from the station here, Lagan Street, around there in the market area. And his name, Jimmy McNally. And Katrina was wanting a song that he loved. And it was a song by Cockney Rebel, believe it or not. And it's all about making me smile and come up and see me. So that's what happened, I think, to Katrina when he did go up and see her. He did make her smile.

guitar. Steve Harley and Cockney Rebel make me smile. Come up and see me, especially for Katrina and memories of her daddy Jimmy. 9 years past, and wishing you the best and memories for Father's Day, Katrina and Dad. The next track comes in for Michael Oag, and when we chat on the telephone there, and he says, I lost my daddy Clutter years ago, Terry, and the last time I seen him, we were in the parlour, and both of us had a black Russian, right, and dancing away, and the song was I Don't Wanna Dance by Eddie Grant. But it was one of them houses, he says, that you could see through the window. It didn't care really in the parlour. And a woman neighbour went past and looked in, and she sort of reversed back and had another look at the two of them dancing in through the front door as they kept the doors open then. And then she went and into the middle of them. The way it went. And that sort of conjured up the memory for Michael as he keeps it. And this is for you, Michael Oga.

Yeah, it was for Michael Owen tonight and for his daddy, God rest his soul. And I Don't Want to Dance. Memories with dancing with a black Russian, the two of them. It was Christmas. And the neighbour looking through the window and she piles in. There three of them are. That must have been a great crack to see. Okay, I'm going to send one out for myself. My daddy died 1999, 7th of July. 1999. He didn't see the millennium. We were looking forward to it. And it took bad. And, well, it didn't take bad. He was complaining, just not been feeling well, and just dropped dead up at the caravan in Ballycastle. And it's like yesterday, tell you the truth. And my mum was there, and my grandkids, she had them up for the, left them off, and they were mating them, and I was going to go up the next day. And, as things go, sorry, I do digress. But the song I want to play tonight is the song he used to sing to my mummy and when I was young, and he used to go over there and... You'll know it when you hear it. And she says, get away at you, I'll fool ye, get there. And he would sort of just grab the brush or something and start singing it. And this is, if you have your daddy, still answer that text message, answer the telephone, and bring him for breakfast, bring him for lunch, regardless about busy, because one day he'll say, I should have done, I could have done, but I never. This is for Eddie up in heaven with my mummy. Things you like to do, like to say, but one day, yes, one day, all is forgiven.

0: Mr. Dickie Rock and the candy store. God bless both of you. Happy Father's Day to you all, by the way. Thanks, Ed.
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0: Bob Seger and the Silver Bullet Band, still running against the wind. 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
0: Good evening to Ethel, Debbie and Jean. Hiya. Good evening. Looking at your request now. And indeed, Geraldine, I'll have a wee look for these. This is Christopher Cross and Things Will Never Be the Same here in 89.

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1: From the Sky News Centre at 9, two trains have crashed south of Bedford, with the RMT union hearing reports of serious injuries among passengers and crew. Two East Midlands Railway services bound for London St Pancras are involved. It happened just after 5 o'clock this afternoon. It's understood a stationary train reporting a failure was hit from behind. Railway expert Tony Miles says it raises lots of questions.
2: The train should have been kept a safe distance apart. If one had come to a stop, then the one that was following it should have been kept a couple of signals behind it. So was there a reason why it was able to catch up with the train in front? Was there a problem with the signal system that didn't detect a train was there for some reason?
1: Aerial footage shows clear damage to at least two carriages and emergency services spread across a field. Police are asking friends and family of those on board not to travel to the scene. Local hospitals are asking only those with genuine emergencies to attend. Here's North Bedfordshire MP Richard Fuller.
3: You may have heard reports directly yourself about the local people also trying to help out by providing food and water and supplies to people who are stranded in these fields. So everyone's pulling together.
1: Well, the Transport Secretary says she's deeply concerned. In other news, Andy Burnham's allies are reportedly hoping to install him as Prime Minister by September, following his victory in yesterday's Makerfield by-election. It's increased pressure on Sir Keir Starmer. A woman starting a 12-year jail sentence after killing her 5-year-old stepdaughter by scalding her in a hot bath nearly 50 years ago. Andrea Bernard's death had been treated as an accident until her brother gave police new information in 2022. Scotland could reach the knockout stages of the World Cup for the first time tonight. That'll happen if they beat Morocco in Boston. Captain Andy Robertson's ready for the challenge.
4: If we can put in our best performance, then, you know, I believe that we can get what we want and hopefully be the ones that achieve the history.
1: And the USA are on track to secure their place in the next round. The co-hosts lead Australia 2-0. That's the latest on

The Hughes Corporation. Rocking the boat. Yeah, that's me, always rocking the boat. Part of my nature. Worse than being a yes man, isn't it? Rocking the boats. Okay, had Debbie was on earlier. Debbie and Jean, and just want to shout out to them. Says, hi Terry, could you play, and that song, I'll leave it what I'm going to play, and my daddy always sang it, and he passed away just short of his 90th birthday in May 2024. I love him and I miss him so much. Isn't that lovely? It is so beautiful. So Debbie and Jean, this is your song.

Yeah. Otis Redding and These Arms of Mine for Debbie and Jean tonight. Was that from Dirty Dancing or was it Roadhouse? One of two. It was one of Swayze's, wasn't it? Definitely, I remember that. Great, great track. A few of you come in as well. Carl sent me a photograph for Daddy a couple of years back. God, Carl, he's such a fit man, honestly. And obviously, I can see where you take it after, you know, absolutely. He's a fine looking man. Okay, the next one is going out to Geraldine, and it's a track, reminds her of her daddy. Many, many moons ago, he passed on, and we're just having a wee look at it actually, what Geraldine said. A daddy's wee song was this track, right? I hope it's the right artist, Geraldine, doing it here, covering it, because on the system it's given a different name. But Geraldine, this is for you and memories of your daddy.

Andy Williams couldn't find doing that, but it's Danny, I think that's the daughter, doing the cover of her father's track. Carol, I was about to say that as well, believe it or not, just before you come in, our Carol, that was her mummy's song, and our mummy being the strong woman she was, looking after her and bringing raising the family, and that brings back so many memories for her as well. Okay, we'll come to the final one tonight for our Father's Day remembrances, let's say. And this is for our Ethel. And Ethel, it didn't have the tune, I don't think you want. Couldn't get Petula Clark. I need to upgrade this system, definitely, to get a few more tracks in. But this is the song I hope reminds you of your daddy. And as you mentioned to me, he was a loving man and loved all of yous, and idolised his grandchildren. So I'll dedicate this to your daddy.

Yeah, Sound of the Furies and I Will Love You. Especially playing that tonight for Ethel and her son, who's with her there tonight. And also Carl had mentioned that her daddy loved the Furies as well. Ethel, you're more than welcome. Carl, you're more than welcome. And Debbie, God bless you too. And get a good sleep. And you're more than welcome for that as well. Right, that's all our requests for Father's Day, for all those we loved and have passed on, but always with us and always guiding us. So always look around at night. They're never far away. And, you know, just know that. Michael from the LA has come on and he says to me, "Excuse me, someone at 89 played the national anthem during the week. Have they? Did they? Sacrilege. I shall hunt them out. I will find you. And I will." And it was a strange version. He said the words "push her on" was missing and there was no whistling in it. "Very strange," says Michael. Who could that be? That man or woman of mystery. "Beneath the opera house, I see his face. Up, get her up and send her on. Yep, yep, you got it. Go on, just start. Here we go. Push her on, push her on. Six to run.

Yeah. Now, I'm going to tell you an interesting story about those two tracks, right? May not be interesting to you, but to me it was wonderful. 77, 78, the Appleton Rooms were above Mooney's Bar in Cornmarket, even maybe 76. And on Saturday afternoons, the bands like Dirty Work, which would have been Marty Lundy, God rest his soul, and Iggy, Peter McKinney, Kenny, and Marty as well, Marty Lundy, God rest his soul as well, and they were great. But there was a band came one Saturday, and if you ever you might know if he's alive or not, but he was brilliant. His name was Esler Burke, and his band was called Springfield, Esler Burke Springfield, and he did those two back to back, Darling and Let's Hang On, and can I say something, they were brilliant and to the T. Okay, sent out a few wee tracks there during the week for you. As I pick them up on YouTube, I'll throw them out to some of the good listeners. This is one of them. Mr. Paul Carrick. One of the first bass licks I've ever learned as well.

Now, that's what you call a songwriter and a great musician. Mr. Paul Carrick featuring there with Ace and How Long. Great number. Remember it? Top of the Pops as well. It was great. Our Gail has come in. She says, oh God, Terry, the Fury song was just perfect. I was doing grand. Then you played that one. And just flood tears there. And she says, I hope Pete is enjoying himself. I would hate to think he left us and was having a rubbish time in Florida. Oh, I'm sure he's having a great time. He's back the first week in August. I'm sure you are missing him as well as I do, because he's a great lad. And we all are Friday night, Neil, myself and him, you know. We just love our shows, and they all sort of link, as you know yourselves. Okay, Sharon, if you're listening tonight, this is for you. You're in tune with 89.3 FM. Your station of the nation, our Michael L.A., what a guy. 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
1: This is a band I'd love to have seen. Sanatoto in African means baby.

sending that out to Andy and Megan up in Grim Gormley tonight. Hold the Line by Toto. Carol's been on and she says to me, oh, yes, says, Esler Burke. Yeah, I was madly in love with Esler at 18. And used to see him down in the old ICA club. And Carrick says, I'd be up early in the morning, 3 a.m. to give her daughter and her wee granddaughter a lift. And, oh, she's just another one's come in from Carol. She says, hi, Terry. As you are leaving the studio tonight, you need to pretend you're on a stage and take a big bow to the audience and go, okay, bravo. We'd be sure to bravo. What a show. I'm glad you enjoyed it, Carl. Absolutely. In fact, I did enjoy it myself tonight. No pressure. And the tracks are there. And Jack the Hat. Terry, you're playing a blinder, son. Cheers, Jack the Hat. Jack, thank you. God, yous are great tonight. I'm loving every one of yous, as I usually do anyway. Thank you very much, Jack. And indeed, Carl. Right. Going up the Newton Arch Road now, so we are just jumping on the bus. Because there's no taxis about. Hard to get a taxi. I'm going up to see this wee man. God rest his soul. What a guitarist.

Gary Moore featuring Phil Lynott and Parisian Walkways. Right, I've come out of Templemore Avenue and I've just hopped on the bus and I'm heading up to Cypress Avenue to see if Van's in. Are you in, man? Van? I hope he is, because it's going to be a white night.

Well, that's a shout out from me. Good night, everybody. All your fathers, have a lovely weekend, fathers. For me, Terry White, it's been enormous tonight. Send all my love. Night, night. Leave you with Horse Lips and Eagles.

just me again. I'll see you. Yes, I am on next week. I thought it wasn't. That's what I was going to announce. Yes, I'll see you next week. I'm then, Peter. Yeah.

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1: From the Sky News Centre at 10, British Transport Police have confirmed one person has died and a number of people have been injured after two East Midlands railway trains crashed near Bedford. It's understood a stationary train was hit from behind while reporting a fault. Aerial footage shows damage to two carriages and people being treated on a field next to the tracks. Our correspondent Shaman Freeman-Powell is at the scene.
2: We've seen at least five fire and rescue trucks in this area in the last few moments, including lots of ambulance vehicles as well. We also know that air ambulance are among the resources which have been sent to this incident.
1: Local hospitals are urging people to only attend for genuine emergencies. Andy Burnham's allies reportedly want him to be Prime Minister in September, but the man currently in the job insists he won't quit. Sir Keir Starmer's promising to fight any leadership challenge after the former Greater Manchester Mayor became an MP by winning the Makerfield by-election. Voters there have had their say.
3: All we want and are hopeful for is that our community now hasn't just been used.
4: I am actually probably one of the few Keir Starmer supporters as well, so I was in a right dilemma.
5: Personally, I would rather see Andy Burnham waited out till the next general election and then go for the leadership.
1: It's understood a three-year-old boy was attacked by at least one crocodile after ending up in an enclosure at a zoo in Cambridgeshire. He remains in hospital. Scotland are in World Cup action in an hour. A win against Morocco in Boston will take them through to the knockout stages for the first time. Here's manager Steve Clarke, who's expecting a challenge.
6: They can open a game, they can create 1v1s, they can beat you 1v1. So, yeah, for me, the Morocco are the real deal.
1: And England's cricketers are at risk of a big defeat against New Zealand in the second test. The visitors finished day three on 252 for three with a lead of 352 runs. Henry Nicholls will resume tomorrow on 190. That's the latest. I'm Cam Hall.

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0: Chinese centre at 11. One person has died and almost 90 others have been injured after two trains collided south of Bedford shortly after 5 o'clock this evening. Emergency services have declared a major incident. The crash involved two East Midlands railway services, both heading towards London St Pancras. It's understood one train had stopped after reporting a fault when it was struck from behind by the other service. Tony Miles, who's a railway expert, says it's a rare occurrence.
1: Fortunately, it's one of those things that actually doesn't happen very frequently anymore in this country, but still, whenever it does happen, it's obviously a very nasty situation and a tragedy, as in this case.
0: The East of England Ambulance Service says 11 people have been critically injured, a further 22 have been seriously hurt, another 56 were treated for minor injuries. Passengers have described scenes of panic, with one saying it felt like being in a bomb explosion. Andy Burnham's allies are reportedly hoping to install him as Prime Minister by September following his victory in yesterday's Makerfield by-election. It's increased pressure on Sir Keir Starmer, who's vowed to see off any leadership challenge. It's understood a three-year-old boy was attacked by at least one crocodile after ending up in an enclosure at a zoo in Cambridgeshire. He remains in a critical but stable condition in hospital. Sport now, and a huge night is in store for Scotland at the World Cup. James Matthews reports.
2: It's a chance for Scotland to make history as they aim to reach the knockout stages of the tournament for the very first time. A win against Morocco here in Boston will see them progress. A draw will also leave them in a strong position. It's a tall order against a Moroccan side ranked sixth in the world against Scotland's 42. History beckons, but it won't be easy.
0: And the Metro has issued an amber at 3 for southern and eastern England and South Wales on Monday and Tuesday, with temperatures expected to reach 35 degrees.

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1: From the Sky News Centre at midnight, a train driver has died and around 90 others have been injured after two trains collided in Bedfordshire last night. It happened shortly after 5 o'clock near Bedford South, involving two East Midlands railway services. One of the trains is understood to have been stationary when it was struck from behind. Transport Secretary Heidi Alexander says investigators are working to establish how the crash happened.
2: There were two trains that collided, an East Midlands railway service running from Nottingham to St Pancras and one running from Corby to St Pancras. It is too early to speculate, and that's why it's so important that the inspectors from the Rail Accident Investigation Branch were there very quickly.
1: The East of England Ambulance Service says 11 people suffered very serious injuries, with a further 22 badly hurt. More than 20 ambulances and 6 air ambulances were sent to the scene. Passengers described scenes of panic, with one comparing the impact to a bomb explosion and reporting people trapped with broken limbs. Andy Burnham's allies want him to be Prime Minister in September, but the man currently in the job insists he won't quit. Sir Keir Starmer's promising to fight any leadership challenge after the former Greater Manchester Mayor became an MP by winning the Makerfield by-election. It's understood a 3-year-old boy was attacked by at least one crocodile after ending up in an enclosure at a zoo in Cambridgeshire. He remains in hospital. Sport now, and Scotland suffered a disastrous start to their World Cup group game against Morocco. Joe Rawson's watching with fans in Boston.
3: Scotland 0, Morocco 1. The Tartan Army was silenced in the first 2 minutes at the Boston Stadium. Ismail Sabari with a rocking of a finish to put the African champions ahead. Steve Clark's side have been on the back foot for most of the half, holding on at times, but they have got to the break with it just being the one goal deficit. Scotland 0, Morocco 1.
1: That's the latest. I'm Daisy Steele.

0: Looking for something different this June? 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
1: 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And don't forget to say you heard about Nemo's on Belfast 89 90 60 59 53. 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
1: From the Sky News Centre at 1, a train driver has died and around 90 people have been injured after two trains collided near Bedford last night. One of the services is understood to have been stationary when it was struck from behind. Passengers have described scenes of carnage, with one saying it felt like a bomb explosion, while others reported broken limbs and people crying out for help. Investigators are now working to establish exactly what went wrong. Rail expert Philip Haig says it's taken him completely by surprise.
2: Somewhat mystified as to how it's happened. We have on the railways here signalling systems that are designed to keep trains apart and prevent this sort of thing happening.
1: There's growing pressure on the Prime Minister to think about his position, with calls for him to spend the weekend reflecting. Sir Keir Starmer's promising to fight any leadership challenge after Andy Burnham's